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1: Michael Jr., he is a thoughtful comedian, and he got to a place where you wanted to give your life to Jesus, but you needed to read the Bible. Tell us how that worked out.
2: So I told myself, before I give my life over to Jesus, I'm going to read the Bible. I didn't even have a Bible. Then at O'Hare Airport, a few days later, this random lady just walks up to me and hands me a Bible. We never exchanged words. She just walked off like the Lone Ranger or somebody. So I got this Bible. First of all, I didn't know it was that big. The Bible was huge. I was like, man, I opened it up. I read the copyrights first. The Bible was made in Grand Rapids, Michigan. Me too. I'm tripping. Why come we never met before? So I'm reading the Bible and I'm going to church. I'm reading the Bible and going to church. At this point, I really want to get my life over to Jesus. But I told myself I'd read the Bible first. And you don't have to do this to make this decision. I just wanted to stick with what I said. Finished reading the Bible 36 days, and I got to the part in Matthew where it said Jesus died for me. Yo, I didn't even know till age 27 that Jesus died for me. I didn't know until I read it right there in Matthew. I've been to church, people, but nobody was explaining it in a way that I could clearly understand what took place. And then I read it right there in Matthew that he died. I was like, wow. Then I turned to Mark and he died again. I'm like, what in the world? Then in Luke, and then John, I'm like, why are you going back in the garden, Jesus? Why are you going back there? I wish that was a joke. I really thought Jesus died four times. I was like, man, we tripping.
3: 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Taking a look at your drive on the 91 eastbound in Riverside, that's right before 14th Street. An earlier crash has been cleared out of lanes, but you're still seeing a busy ride as you come away from the 15. If you're on the 15 heading southbound in Corona, once you get past Magnolia, it's a bit of a slow ride to Wyrick Road. And the 15 northbound, you're looking at some brake lights at the 215 heading into the Cajon Pass. It's going to stay slow from there to the 138. 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I'm Pedro Moreno.
4: 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Jesus said, be anxious for nothing. Boy, do we need to hear that. 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
5: 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My husband helps, but the amount of work, it's a lot to handle. 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
1: The author of one of my all-time favorite books, God Smuggler, 26 million copies bought and distributed. But Brother Andrew, he would smuggle Bibles behind what they called the Iron Curtain. One of his prayers as he is trying to get through a checkpoint where he just watched the car in front of him be totally dismantled. He pulled a blanket off the Bible so they could clearly be seen. And he said, "Lord, in my luggage, I have scripture that I want to take to your children across this border. When you are on earth, you made the blind eyes see. Now I pray, make seeing eyes blind. Don't let the guards see those things you do not want them to see." And they just let him right through again and again. And that's what that book is about. It's fabulous. God Smuggler.
2: 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Looks like a crash is out of the way in Riverside. 91 eastbound before 14th Street. Traffic is still pretty busy as you make your way from the 15. If you're on the 15 headed southbound in Corona, watch for some slowing once you make your way past Magnolia. It stays slow to about Tabasco Canyon Road. And in Rancho Cucamonga, the 210 eastbound after Carnelian Street, a crash there is blocking the second lane from the left, adding to the busy ride from Mountain Avenue. KSGN is now heard in Irvine, subscription-free on Apple CarPlay and Android Auto from the KSGN app. That's traffic. I'm Pedro Moreno.
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0: pointing people to the only one who can make a difference, and that's Jesus. 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
1: During the holidays, several of my family members got COVID over that time, and so we weren't allowed to gather. And normally I love the holidays, but not being able to hug my kids and grandkids who live nearby, it was heartbreaking. Sometimes I'm deeply sad and even in tears. And so I come back here to my office and turn on KSTN, know and hear testimonies about other people that were going through the same thing. And I didn't feel quite so alone. It's a fantastic reminder that we all need each other, even in spite of the fact that we can't be with each other. 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
1: She was in the Navy, but she was always stationed with Marines. One of the things that you did in your spare time is you wanted to get your martial arts degrees. So you got the first belt, the second belt, you're working on your green belt. Then there was the day where a lot of stuff was coming up, and what went down?
2: But then there was this one day, and the sergeant, he had a really raspy voice, and, you know, he was getting us all ready for this night of class and grappling and whatnot. He's like, "What's wrong with you?" And I said, "You know, Sergeant, I just don't feel motivated today." And I wasn't afraid to say that. And this tough old sergeant, he looked at me and he slightly changed his tone, just a little bit softer. You almost couldn't even tell it, but he said, "Motivation is just a source, darling. Dedication is what you need." That quote has stayed with me for years. It actually makes me a little emotional because motivation comes and goes. It's there when the weather is perfect, when you're excited, when you feel good, when everything is going right in your life. But dedication is what carries you when none of those things are true.
1: Thank you so much for sharing that. And thank you for serving our country. As Christians, don't you feel like that's true? Because there are days that we have high motivation or no motivation at all. But what we need is dedication, because it's being dedicated to Christ that pulls us through.
3: 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In Rancho Cucamonga, there's a crash on the 210 eastbound just after Carnelian Street that has the second lane from the left blocked. You'll see traffic stacking up heavily at Mountain Avenue and the 15 northbound heading into the Cajon Pass. Once you get past the 215, you'll be slowly crawling uphill from there. Clears up at the 138 and the 215 southbound in Colton. Just after the 10, slow ride into Riverside, clearing up at Central. KSGN is now heard in Irvine, subscription-free on Apple CarPlay and Android Auto from the KSGN app. That's traffic. I'm Pedro Moreno.
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5: I met a man who I later married and soon discovered after getting married that he was diagnosed bipolar. And it was challenging to the point where every day was a struggle. And when I went to work every morning and afternoon coming home, I always had KSGN on the radio. And it was Scott and Sam who made such a huge difference in my life.

They just shared from their hearts what God was doing, and they had fun, and I would be alone. He would encourage me. I could feel his presence in the car with me. I could feel his arms wrapped around me just by the words that Scott

0: one day I came home and there was a note that said, I love you all. I can no longer deal with the pain. Call the police. I'm in the trailer. And I knew what he had done. But even at that moment, so many words that Scott and Sam had said, so many times of them just being there, just this overwhelming peace came and it never left me.
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1: But what about all the people who've never had that opportunity to know Jesus and to have a relationship with God? What about all of them? Have you ever heard that question before? Paul actually addresses that in the book of Romans, and he actually references Psalm 19. Psalm 19:1. The heavens declare the glory of God, and the firmament shows his handiwork. So everybody's been exposed to that. So we should all see the goodness of God, whether you know Jesus personally or not.
2: 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In Rancho Cucamonga, there's a crash on the 210 eastbound just after Carnelian Street that has the second lane from the left blocked. You'll see traffic stacking up heavily at Mountain Avenue and the 15 northbound heading into the Cajon Pass. Once you get past the 215, you'll be slowly crawling uphill from there. Clears up at the 138 and the 215 southbound in Colton. Just after the 10, slow ride into Riverside, clearing up at Central. KSGN is now heard in Irvine, subscription-free on Apple CarPlay and Android Auto from the KSGN app. That's traffic. I'm Pedro Moreno.
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7: I moved down here from another area and just going through some difficult changes in my life, including divorce after 16 years of marriage, and just felt like I needed to be in a different environment spiritually. And that's when I went to a new church. The church that I started going to here in the city were singing songs that I was not familiar with. So praise and worship time was kind of awkward for me.

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One in particular was Jeremy Kemp, Same Power. To hear it again was therapeutic and revived my soul.

0: 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I understand the power of salvation more. And in that process, became a stronger, healthier person.
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1: I know several people that this has happened to, and it is just heart-wrenching. Joanne, she was sharing that her son Moses took his life. And she shares that our thoughts and prayers for him and for her family would just mean a lot. Taking one's life among men is 3 to 5 times more than women. Maybe you know somebody you haven't seen for a while, that sometimes they're feeling a little moody. Maybe today, maybe right now is a good time to reach out. Send a text. Tell somebody you love them.
2: 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The 15 heading southbound, you'll see some slowing in Corona. Once you get past the 91, it's going to stay slow to Cahulco. And the 60 heading eastbound in Rubidoux, once you make it past Valley Way, it's a slow ride until you get to the 215-91 interchange. And if you're on the 60 heading westbound right at Valley Way, you'll see a crash that's along the right shoulder now. It's causing some looky-loos from the 215. 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
4: 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My arms are going in the car, and I'm singing and shouting this song. 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
1: I like some of the lighter, fluffy stuff on social media. I mean, that doesn't get your emotionally dented in. Dwayne put this up, and you've seen this 1,000 times from 100 other people. What does the world need most right now? Use one word. Well, you already know what the word is that most people used. It's Jesus. You know, a few people said love, stuff like that. But as I was reading through this, I was just thinking, wow, every religion in the world has had to do something with Jesus. The cults, Islam, all the religions do something with Jesus because he's just too big to ignore. And usually they strip away his deity somehow. So what I was thinking is, yeah, the world needs Jesus. But which Jesus are they going to recognize when he comes? Jesus said that my sheep know my voice. Those other Jesuses, some of whom are predicted to show up, that's not who we're looking for.

0: 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Rubidoux, the 60 heading westbound just before Valley Way, you'll see a crash along the right shoulder. It's causing some spectator traffic backed up from Market Street. And as you travel on the 60 eastbound in Chino, once you get to Ramona, it's a slow ride into Ontario. Clears up as you come across Archbold. And the 215 in Colton southbound just before Washington Street, there's a crash that's blocking the right lane, slowing you down from the 10. KSGN is now heard in Irvine, subscription-free on Apple CarPlay and Android Auto from the KSGN app. That's traffic. I'm Pedro Moreno.
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3: 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There was one position in particular that I was looking forward to hopefully getting, but the email saying, you know, thank you for your application, but we're not going to be moving forward at this time was very discouraging and disheartening, and it made me question, like, God, like, why did you say no to this?

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It was my first time hearing it, and I started tearing up because the most thing I was worried about was the financial struggle. But that song was really a reminder that my peace ultimately comes from God.

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1: I just love seeing Christians. We're going out in public and we're putting on these amazing displays. Several weeks ago, Hollywood Boulevard, nearly 1,000 saved. And here in Boston's historic marketplace, it's a different kind of protest. They call themselves Abolitionist Rising. They are pro-life people. They are gentle, and they are singing inside this historic marketplace. Shh, listen.

0: 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In Corona, 15 southbound, watch for a stall right at Ontario Avenue. It's in the express lanes. You'll see a slow ride from the 91. And if you're traveling on the 60 and Rubidoux westbound, just before Valley Way, you'll see a crash along the right shoulder. It's causing some spectator traffic. That's from about Market Street. And the 210 eastbound, looking slow once you get to Mountain Avenue and Upland. It stays slow until you get to Day Creek Boulevard. KSGN is now heard in Irvine. 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I'm Pedro Moreno.
1: 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Two shows coming in March. And opening for Elevation Worship, Elevation Rhythm. 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

0: 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Like that child, would you give up your little lunch to reach thousands?
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1: Well, we're right here with D. Michael Harrison and his wife. And D. Michael, you're talking about how men are like pots and women are like calendars. Want to explain that for your wife and me?
2: For example, if a man is walking down the street and a beautiful woman says, "Hey, nice shirt," I guarantee he still owns that shirt, even if it's 20 years later, because he will hold on to that compliment forever. And he will think back to that. It's like, yeah, when I wore that shirt, that pretty girl said it was nice. Whew. But women, on the other hand, not even close. You give them a compliment and within minutes, they need another one, or they just don't survive. Or you're the worst person ever. Or you never say anything nice to me. Or you're just mean and just forget everything. But that's why you got to keep complimenting. It's like, oh, you look pretty today. Oh, what a nice smile. Oh, your hair looks so good, even though it looks the same as it did the day before. But they could have been absolutely beautiful the day before. And you tell them, well, you look like you did yesterday. Somehow that's not a compliment anymore. Right through. They have no memory of compliments, but they need them to survive. Men, on the other hand, will take one. Every 10 years, you look so pretty, babe.
3: Thank you.
2: That's a great dress. I love it. It's so cute. What a great, yeah, such great taste in clothes. That's amazing. Your makeup looks good, too.
3: Thank you.
2: See, it never ends. You just got to keep doing that all day, nonstop. If you want to be happy, if you want to have peace at your home, just constant compliments. Doesn't matter. And you got to be careful with those. It's not easy.
3: So you like the color of my dress?
2: It's so good. It looks great with your skin tone.
1: Okay, you both have the relationship dialed in.
4: 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Watch for a stall that is taking up the express lanes. You'll see some stop-and-go traffic from the 91. And if you're on the 215 southbound in Riverside, you'll see a bit of slowing coming up to the 9160 interchange. It's going to stay slow from there until you make it past Central. And the 210 eastbound looking busy in Upland once you get to Mountain Avenue. It's a busy ride from there until you get to Day Creek Boulevard. KSGN is now heard in Irvine. 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I'm Pedro Moreno.
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9: You know, it could be just me,
0: but sometimes it really feels like we've gone through a lot together. That's why people financially support the ministry of KSGN, so the encouragement will be there for you when you need it. And for others like this.
9: I really didn't realize how impactful KSGN was until recently, which was last year. I recently went through a bad breakup and divorce. So going through a divorce in the midst of COVID, the people that suffered the most were my children. And having all this chaos around us, my kids being home, to see all of it take place, I couldn't sleep. Good morning. Has it been a long night? Maybe been a long year. Maybe been a hard life. Maybe you're not all right. My mind's racing and racing and racing with lots of thoughts, even suicidal thoughts, from wondering all the what ifs and questioning what happened. Once the school started to open back up and getting back into the car and getting back into the routine of things, the first thing I did to deaden the silence and all the frustration, I turned on the radio station. And the moment I knew that everything clicked was when my oldest son, and he hadn't listened to KSGN in years, he was singing the song, and it gave me peace.

0: 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We haven't done that in a very long time.
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1: It's Keep the Faith. I'm Penny. The weight of your past can cause a feeling of unworthiness, and it can keep you from going to where you're supposed to go. Erin Eddy knows all about that. She's the founder of the So Worth Loving lifestyle brand, and she's got a book with that very same title, too.
2: You know, you don't drift anywhere good, and so I was drifting many places that weren't great, and so what I had to do was look at my life, and I actually, like, tactically, I made a list in my journal, all of the things that I desired for my life within my career, within my relationships, what kind of daughter I wanted to be, what kind of sister I wanted to be, what kind of, you know, wife did I want to be. I just made a list of all of these desires that I knew that I was capable of, but then I had to compare it to the choices I was making. And like, I have this list of what I desire, and then I have this list of the choices I'm making, and they're inconsistent. And so I had to decide, all right, I'm going to surround myself with solid women that can bring me to the place of what to bring me into the discipline of learning how to live my life through the lens I'm worthy of love, how to make choices that are honoring and choices that are of integrity and of value to who I am and what God made me to be. I had to then, after that, I decided, okay, I'm not Superwoman. I have to make sure that I make tangible goals, like things that I'm not gonna just shame myself for because I didn't do. And so that was part of the journey, was making realistic goals. What am I capable of? And like doing small steps and seeing the small steps leading to something big, because a lot of small choices lead to very big choices. And so I had to decide, all right, what am I going to do with how I live my life? And start chiseling away at this mountain that I feel like I was climbing up.

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1: I had suffered years of infertility. I wanted a baby so bad. That was just my desire to always be a mom.
2: They say this mountain can't be moved.
1: God led me to Psalm 20 and how he answers the desires of your heart. And I felt that he told me that I will have children. We tried for 10 years to get pregnant. People were praying so much. I was scared, but I just had this peace. And, you know, the peace that only comes from Christ, that's all I can explain it. The doctor said, well, congratulations, you're pregnant. And it was just surreal to find out I was pregnant.

0: 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It was just awesome.
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0: 89.7 KSTN. Keep the faith with Penny. It doesn't take long to find somebody who needs a miracle. And Bruce Wilkinson says God might use you. He is a best-selling author of books like Secrets of the Vine, The Life God Rewards, and he shares about miracles in his book, You Were Born for This.
1: Just yesterday, I was having a long lunch with a good friend, and the waitress came up. She was all cheery and so forth, and we began to talk for a few minutes and found out that she was never married and having struggles, and the father is still around with the boy and he loves her, but that there's no marriage happening and he's in and out of her life. And so I bumped her with a question that clarified the need she had, and then right in front of my friend delivered a pretty dramatic miracle to that girl until she, you know, got a little emotional and she says, my goodness, this is what God wants me to do. God sent you here. Well, whenever a person says God sent you here or this was a miracle, then you know it is one. You know, a miracle happens in the other person. It's not the tingly down your back or a shiver or something. That's not a miracle. A miracle is, did God intervene? It's when God, in the middle of the conversation, communicates to that other person in such a way that they know, oh my goodness, this is what I need, and this was God. They even forget you're there. That's the miracle, and that's when God gets the glory.
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0: We're living through some stressful times, right? But the words and music on KSGN remind us. Jesus said, "Be anxious for nothing." Boy, do we need to hear that. And because people provide monthly financial support, you can hear it loud and clear. God's got this. And a life like this one is changed.
1: My husband and I went through some challenging times. I was dealing with postpartum depression, and my husband also was getting laid off from his job at the same time. And everything was scary to me. We know that whatever we were doing on our own wasn't working. So we've started listening to the radio stations as much as possible. I think for both my husband and I, there's something about any song that we're hearing that somehow is reaching in and grabbing us.

0: In a marriage, there's always work that has to be done, but I have seen the communication get better. I have seen us lean into our church family, our small groups. The big change is I just get in a car and I expect to hear what we call Jesus music. That is who
1: you are. Mm-hmm. You know, when you're going through a rough patch and you begin feeling so alone, it's those moments that the faith of Jesus through the music and the encouragement of 89.7 KSGN provides hope. The surprising part is that someone paid for that to happen. Believers.

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0: precious. 89.7 KSTN. It's Keep the Faith. I'm Penny. Happiness is associated with circumstances, but maybe more than anything, it's a choice. Max Lucado is a regular contributor on Keep the Faith. He's encouraged millions and millions with his New York Times best-selling books. One of them is called How Happiness Happens, and he sees a key ingredient in his own wife.
1: I have so many idiosyncrasies that I'm almost embarrassed to share them. You probably wouldn't have me on the programs. I don't stay in one bed all night. I'll wake up in the middle of the night, and I'll be across the house in another bed. I have a jaw that got busted when I played high school football, and ever since then, it pops. My wife has to constantly remind me to chew quietly. And so she's put up with those kind of things for about 40 years. Most of the time, she's decided that she's going to enjoy the oddities of her husband. People who know my wife say that she's the happiest person for 10 zip codes. And I think it's because she has this view of people that we're all different. We're all unique. We all have our curiosities and eccentricities. And rather than try to fix everybody, she sees life kind of like walking through an art gallery. She doesn't want all the paintings and statues to look alike. She finds the uniqueness in each person and loves it. And so she's happy. And I think that we can take the same approach and begin to accept one another and find some level of happiness ourselves.

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0: God has used KSGN to bring us through a lot. The ministry was there because someone provided monthly financial support. It's just that simple. 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And another life is changed.
1: So sometimes we go through struggles in life, but I think those are the times that we need to cling closer to God. I was working at a clinic as a brand new graduate, as a brand new provider, and eventually I was let go, and that was very difficult to swallow. And I started doubting, am I really doing what the Lord wants me to do? Is this really my calling? God was faithful. He was always faithful. And I think it was getting rid of my doubts, letting my doubts go, and holding on to faith that God stays in control regardless of our situation. Oh, yeah. Listening to KSGN, it helped me keep a good attitude. So many of the songs just spoke to me and helped me continue moving forward. So honestly, KSGN is, to me, is a huge blessing.
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0: 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I'm Penny. Sometimes all you need is a story to remind you that there is hope. Steve Brown has one of those. He's with Key Life and has teamed up with us to make encouragement contagious on Keep the Faith.
1: Did you hear about the man and woman who were emailing each other complaining about their marriages? He wrote under the name of Prince of Joy, and she under the name of Sweetie. They decided to have a clandestine meeting. And you know what? They discovered that they were married to each other. They're suing each other for divorce on the grounds of unfaithfulness. Now, that's dumb. Probably the best communication they had had in their entire married life. Hey, take time to look at your place. It may be better than you think. After all, he gave it to you. I'm Steve Brown. You think about that. Share what you just heard with a friend. Go to youthinkaboutthat.org.
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1: Last year, we learned that my mama had dementia and she had to be put on hospice. Walking into the room each day to visit my mom was the hardest part of the entire journey because I never knew who she was going to be. But I just always felt that KSGN was with me every step of the way. I kept hearing the song Just Breathe, and I could feel just God speaking right through the radio station directly to me.
2: Just breathe, come and rest at my feet.
1: As she just slowly progressed in the disease, I didn't quite know what to do or what to say. So I would put on KSGN and I would listen to the music and I would just sing with the songs. You could see her eyes light up. It was like they were bringing back memories of times we were in church, and that was an incredible time.
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1: she is home in His presence, and I can honestly say, just like in that song, it is well with my soul. And that is something I don't think I ever would have had if I hadn't been listening to the station day after day, minute after minute, through that entire time.
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0: 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If you could ask any question in the world to God, anything, what would it be? This is Keep the Faith with Penny. After he lost his adopted daughter, Chica, to a terminal illness, Mitch Albom wanted to ask, why? He is a New York Times bestselling author with books like Tuesdays with Maury, and he gets into this idea in his new book, The Stranger in the Lifeboat.
1: And one of the characters asks this God character, he breaks down, he lost his wife, and he breaks down, he starts crying, and he says, why did you take my wife? Why did you take her? Why did she have to die? And the character says, well, you always ask here on earth, why did God take the person who died? A better question would be, why did God give them to you? What did you do to deserve their love, their sweetness, their kindness? And then he concludes by saying, I know you cry for those who leave this earth when they leave this earth, but I can assure you, they're not crying. I wrote that for me and my wife as much as I did for the readers of Stranger in the Lifeboat, because that is how we've had to come to accept it after 4.5 years is, well, we cry for Chica every day because we miss her, but she's not crying. She's not crying. And the character was right. What did we do to deserve those 2 years? We were in our mid-50s. We hadn't had children of our own. We had prayed to have children when we first got married, and it didn't happen. And we thought, well, God's not answering our prayer there. Must be some reason. And then here, 15, 17 years later, we have this beautiful child in our life. So our prayer was answered. Mm-hmm. It was the same prayer that we asked for. It's just that, you know, that's one of the things I love exploring in Stranger in the Lifeboat. We ask for help from God, but then we expect it in like 5 minutes. You know, we treat like we're like ordering a sandwich in a deli. It's like, okay, I want that one, and it has to have this, and it has to have this bread, and this, and not too much mustard. And if it doesn't come exactly when we want it to, then we think that we were turned down. We think we were denied by God. Our prayer wasn't answered. We must have done something wrong. We just have to trust that God has God's timetable in mind, not ours. And many of these prayers are answered. And so when we look at Chica as not that we lost a child, but that we were given one, it's a little more palatable to accept her loss.

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1: Why, God, do people fall apart?
2: I had gone through a very traumatic experience when I was six. I was very lost and concerned growing up. I was always like wondering, is this normal, what happened to me? And I kind of pushed it away to the side a lot. And it wasn't until I got older when I finally came to terms with it. I had a huge prayer and call, a cry out to the Lord, and just truly forgiving that person and truly forgiving myself as well and the Lord as well, because I was turning a lot from the Lord at the time. Wow.

0: I did hold a lot of grudges and a lot of anger towards it, but Christ just helped me in the process, and it was amazing. 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
1: It's hard, I know,
0: but it's not impossible. June Hunt found that forgiveness is a choice that you make. And you know the one who benefits the most from it? You guessed it. It's you. 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And we're so excited to have her as part of the Hope for the Heart channel at keepthefaith.com. It's designed to help you help other people through their mental, emotional, and spiritual challenges. Now, one person who helped June the most was her own mother.
2: I remember after becoming a Christian, my dad had been cruel toward my mom and was very harsh. And I went up to her and said, "How can you be so nice to him?" And I'm normally not angry, but I remember I had anger toward him. And she said, "Oh, honey, he doesn't know the Lord. He doesn't know the Lord. If he only knew the Lord, he wouldn't be that way." Total paradigm shift. She's not focusing on his fault. I'm focusing on his fault. She's focusing on his need. So I thought, oh, pray for those who persecute you. Love your enemies. I thought that can't be even realistic. Nobody can love their enemies. Agape love is the highest form of love that does what is best in behalf of the other person. It's not emotion, it's devotion, being devoted to the other person to do what's best for them.

well with my soul. I need a peace that only heaven.

0: When the news of the world is so unsettling, isn't it comforting to know that Jesus said there would be times like this? Through good times and bad, your financial support has reminded people of the joy and peace in Christ. It's for you and your family. And like breadcrumbs falling from your table, others are blessed. 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
1: Teaching can be really draining. And one day last week, I was driving into work, thinking about a meeting that I had scheduled for a student who really needed a lot of support this year.

I wasn't sure how the meeting was going to go. And as I was thinking about that, I'm listening to Brant and Sherry talking about God having a purpose for each of us. I really felt like God was speaking to me through him to let me know that I was where I needed to be right at that moment, and that the work that I was doing was important and meaningful.

0: And as I'm driving in to work, really reminds me the impact that I have. And I just needed to let the station know how much that meant to me.
1: Yeah, you know, the real value of ministry is fully comprehended when you yourself need it. Jesus's encouragement through KSGN, through a song or word of encouragement, can move your mountain. But it never would have happened except for people around the corner from you who financially invested in KSGN.
2: Yeah, you heard the proof and you feel nudged to make a difference. 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
1: 89.7 KSGN. I'm Penny on Keep the Faith. What do you do when you have moments where you find yourself absolutely stuck in fear? In her book called Everything Happens for a Reason and Other Lies I've Loved, Kate Bowler shares when she was at the top of her game and then she was told she had incurable cancer.
2: Yeah, well, fear is the enemy. Like, fear crowds out hope and crowds out the experience of God's presence, and it crowds out the ability to notice how much everybody loves you and is really like trying to build a bridge to where you are. So, I mean, I've done a couple things. One is that I tried to figure out what kind of work I have to do. So it sounds really stupid, but like, cancer just wants to take everything always. It wants to take up all your brain space and all of your money and all of your attention and make you just sit there being afraid. So I thought, like, you know what? What am I good at? Like, why don't I try writing a book? Or like, maybe I'll just get really, really into teaching. Or, you know, I've really tried to apply myself to what I, like, how I can serve, and that feels really good. And the other bit is, like, I make a lot of rules about when it's safe for me to just have, like, free roaming thoughts. So, like, I pray a lot in the morning and at night when I'm most nervous. And then I just say, like, no sad conversations after 8 p.m. And then I just trust, like, that God will, like, create the momentum enough to get me through the harder times until I'm back in the day and back on track.
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2: 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Where can I go? What can I do? God made it clear. There's so much that you have questions about, but you got to remember, I've gone ahead of you, and I'm with you through this whole ordeal. My promises are true and faithful.

0: God has continued to allow me to have a source of income. I'm just trusting the voice and his way and his guidance and his direction. Because I know if I try to do it on my own now, I will be lost.
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1: What are you looking for in your life partner? Tall, dark, handsome, puts the toilet seat up? Those are good things, true, but maybe they're not actually the right things. Just keep the faith with Penny. Jackie Dorman sees it all the time. 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
2: She met the guy already, and she dated him for, I think, about 6 months, and they broke up. And then she came into my program, and she was looking for her true love. She was looking for the one, right? And this guy was really a great guy. But I think a lot of times when we've waited for a really, really, really long time, we have this big, huge list of what the person has to have in order for us to finally, you know, take our availability sign out of the window. But what she didn't realize is that this person was great. And, you know, in all the things that she really needed in a relationship, this person had, and all the things that she thought she needed could grow and happen. You know, they don't have to come in with those things, that you guys can make those things together. After she did her heart work, after she did my challenge and my bride boot camp, she actually was on a dating app again. And guess what? He popped up on it. And she's like, oh my goodness. You know, he knew what he wanted. And he wanted her. And so they got back together, and now they're getting married, they're engaged, and they're gonna be getting married really soon. You know, don't make your list longer. There's some core things that I call non-negotiables that you need to have, deal breakers that you should have, but make sure that those are things that are from heaven. Those are things that you really have to have in the relationship. Everything else needs to be a negotiable.
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0: Others give monthly, so the ministry of KSGN is there when you need it, to encourage others going through a rough patch and to celebrate God in your victories. 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
1: I am a nurse at a long-term care facility, and during that time during COVID, it was really scary. 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

0: that time, KSGN was so strong in my life that I had it on when I came to work. I had it on when I went home late at night. I had it on when we lost people. I put it on the radios of the patients, and the radio hosts and the Kongs encouraged me to start a prayer group. And, you know, I just started praying with one or two, and it blossomed out and gave me the courage that I needed to keep on going.
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0: 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If you see people around you who are successful, they're not always the most talented or the smartest people in the room. A lot of times, though, they're the ones who would not give up no matter what. Kevin Sorbo was Hercules back in the day. Plus, he was in the movie God's Not Dead and so many more. And he plays Noah in the new movie, The Flood, End of Mankind, which is going to be in theaters in October. But before all that, when he was a teenager caddying at a country club at a golf course, that's when he learned a very important life lesson.
1: And I would ask these guys in the afternoon, all of them pretty successful, wealthy guys. And I said, how did you get to where you were? Every one of them said, you know what? I failed. And then I failed again. And then I failed again. And they said, we used failure and no's as a positive, not a negative. I'm a 13-year overnight success in Hollywood. Did well commercially, thank God. But it took a long time to get Hercules and get my next series, Andromeda. It took a while to reach those levels. So I came out here and every door slammed in my face. And trust me, I had plenty of them. Everything's about rejection in this town. And I did not take those as negatives. I took it as if they didn't pick me, it's their loss. I use it as fuel for the fire for me. To me, the greatest satisfaction was that fight to get to where I am. Because it made me who I am right now.

0: You know, it could be just me, but sometimes it really feels like we've gone through a lot together. That's why people financially support the ministry of KSGN, so the encouragement will be there for you when you need it. And for others like this.
1: I grew up on the streets at 11 years old, started drinking alcohol by 13 and using drugs by 15. I stayed for so many years with whomever would have me. I hated that I was living this way. I was just so sick of myself.
2: You are not hidden. There's never been a moment you were forgotten.
1: I would pass this church. I would always look away, just thinking it was too holy for me, or I would never go to a place like that. And plus, people usually weren't very happy to see me coming. They wouldn't want a person like me. But these people, they were coming towards me. There was a woman about my age. She was talking about her drug and alcohol use and the damage that that had caused in her life. And I thought to myself, this woman should be ashamed. Why is she blabbing about her horrible life? But all of a sudden, I could hear in my ears a voice saying, that's you. That's you. And the Jesus that totally changed her life. Well, she asked if anybody wanted this Jesus. Well, my hand went up so quick. And on that very day, that Jesus became my Lord and Savior and totally changed my life.

0: He took away all of my addictions for drugs and alcohol on that day in April.
1: 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Would you be that someone else right now?
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0: 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It's Keep the Faith. I'm Penny. The weight of your past can cause a feeling of unworthiness, and it can keep you from going to where you're supposed to go. Erin Eddy knows all about that. She's the founder of the So Worth Loving Lifestyle brand, and she's got a book with that very same title, too.
1: You know, you don't drift anywhere good, and so I was drifting many places that weren't great.

0: to the place of what to bring me into the discipline of learning how to live my life through the lens I'm worthy of love, how to make choices that are honoring and choices that are of integrity and of value to who I am and what God made me to be. I had to then, after that, I decided, okay, I'm not Superwoman. I have to make sure that I make tangible goals, like things that I'm not gonna just shame myself for because I didn't do. And so that was part of the journey, was making realistic goals. What am I capable of? And like doing small steps and seeing the small steps leading to something big, because a lot of small choices lead to very big choices. And so I had to decide, all right, what am I going to do with how I live my life? And start chiseling away at this mountain that I feel like I was climbing up.
1: I am Jerry Musgrove, the founder of DC Northern Ministry. I am excited about this year's Real Men Stay in the Race Conference with our theme, Be Found Faithful. I challenge you to come and hear a word that will change your life. 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

0: good.
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2: 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I couldn't trust anybody. I couldn't stay away from drugs. I couldn't stay away from the people that were not healthy for me. When he told you you were trouble.

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I knew that God was going to restore me back to health, and he was going to restore my mind through the station. It just helped me through my recovery. For so long, I was stuck there, and I was stuck falling. And, you know, every morning I wake up, and I'm falling. And turning on the station, like, I'm not falling anymore. I'm not there anymore.

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0: 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Keep the faith with Penny. It doesn't take long to find somebody who needs a miracle. And Bruce Wilkinson says God might use you. He is a best-selling author of books like Secrets of the Vine, The Life God Rewards, and he shares about miracles in his book, You Were Born for This.
1: Just yesterday, I was having a long lunch with a good friend, and the waitress came up. She was all cheery and so forth, and we began to talk for a few minutes and found out that she was and never married and having struggles, and the father is still around with the boy and he loves her, but that there's no marriage happening and he's in and out of her life. And so I bumped her with a question that clarified the need she had, and then right in front of my friend delivered a pretty dramatic miracle to that girl until she, you know, got a little emotional and she says, my goodness, this is what God wants me to do. God sent you here. Well, whenever a person says God sent you here or this was a miracle, then you know it is one. You know, a miracle happens in the other person. It's not the tingling down your back or a shiver or something. That's not a miracle. A miracle is, did God intervene? It's when God, in the middle of the conversation, communicates to that other person in such a way that they know, oh my goodness, this is what I need, and this was God. They even forget you're there. That's the miracle, and that's when God gets the glory. 89.

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0: We're living through some stressful times, right? But the words and music on KSGN remind us. Jesus said, "Be anxious for nothing." Boy, do we need to hear that. And because people provide monthly financial support, you can hear it loud and clear. God's got this. And a life like this one is changed.
1: The song that I love most on KSGN is "The Goodness of God," because it is so real. And the goodness of God comes when you ask for it, when you reach out your hand and you dig deep in your soul, and that Holy Spirit comes alive in you, and you know that He's there, and that you can walk through anything. You can walk through the valleys, you can walk through the mountains, and you know that the Holy Spirit never leaves you. The Holy Spirit is with you, and it's the gift of God that He's given us.

In my work, I deal with many people that have had disasters and many people that don't know what to do or don't know where to turn. And God has placed me in their life to help them restore their lives, restore their houses, and God gives me the strength to do that. Listening to KSGN gives me the strength to do that. Whenever I feel weak, I call out to the Lord or I turn on KSGN and He gives me the strength. I wanted to let you know, you're not alone. God is always there. That I made it, and so will you. Lord will reach you at any part of your life, at any season in your life. God is there, even when you don't know that He's there.

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1: 89.7 KSGM. It's Keep the Faith. I'm Penny. Happiness is associated with circumstances, but maybe more than anything, it's a choice. Max Lucado is a regular contributor on Keep the Faith. He's encouraged millions and millions with his New York Times best-selling books. One of them is called How Happiness Happens, and he sees a key ingredient in his own wife.
2: I have so many idiosyncrasies that I'm almost embarrassed to share them. You probably wouldn't have me on the programs. I don't stay in one bed all night. I'll wake up in the middle of the night, and I'll be across the house in another bed. I have a jaw that got busted when I played high school football, and ever since then, it pops. My wife has to constantly remind me to chew quietly. And so she's put up with those kind of things for about 40 years. Most of the time, she's decided that she's going to enjoy the oddities of her husband. People who know my wife say that she's the happiest person for 10 zip codes. And I think it's because she has this view of people that we're all different. We're all unique. We all have our curiosities and eccentricities. And rather than try to fix everybody, she sees life kind of like walking through an art gallery. She doesn't want all the paintings and statues to look alike. She finds the uniqueness in each person and loves it. And so she's happy. And I think that we can take the same approach and begin to accept one another and find some level of happiness ourselves.
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0: God has used KSGN to bring us through a lot. 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And another life is changed.
1: My occupation is an eighth grade math teacher, and I work in a really tough school. So us teachers, we have a lot of emotional toll on us, and it can get draining after a while. So at a certain point, you just come into the job and you do your lesson, giving assignments, collecting work, but not finding more creative ways to actually reach my students.
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1: 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Yeah,

0: I have students that have done very little. All of a sudden, they are working and so eager. Like, they're actually answering questions. They're actually volunteering. They get excited when they hear their name all of a sudden because I'm listening to the music and I'm actually working for the Lord now.
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1: I am Penny on Keep the Faith. If you're going through a really hard time right now, I just want to let you know there is hope. But when you're right in the middle of the pain, it can be really hard to see that. Darlene Check sings songs to bring people hope and find strength in God by

0: couple years, Darlene has experienced her own battle with cancer, but she's in remission. So if you're discouraged by life right now and you think that God doesn't even care, Darlene is going to let you know that even through the toughest times in our life, God's love holds us up.
1: If you feel defeated, overwhelmed by troubles on every side, or if you feel there is no way of escape from the situation you are in, just remember today that God is beside you. Even if you are not strong enough to prevail, He will do what you do not have the human ability to do yourself. Actually, that's the beauty of having faith in God. He is hope to the hopeless in any hopeless situation. I've been in many situations just like you where you feel overwhelmed with the lack of answer. For me, most of the time, it's been with my children, you know, when they've had a bad doctor's report or where they behaved, you know, in ways that are actually disappointing to you as a parent, and you can see them making wrong decisions and it's actually heartbreaking. But you know, I've learned just over many years to trust in the Lord, to not lean on my own understanding or my own knowledge, but just acknowledge God, and He will make a way. He will make a way. One thing I've learned after all these years is that God is never early with His answer, but also He is never late. We can truly trust Him.

0: Yes, the times are shaky, but for almost 70 years, God has used 89.7 KSGN to bring you and your household peace through the uncertainty. You only receive constant encouragement because of monthly financial support. It turns out, other people's lives are changed as well.
1: I went through a motorcycle accident where I had a brain bleeding. I was in an induced coma and I broke my femur. I went through a lot of changing, a lot of perspective changing. I went through a divorce. I was spiraling.
2: Right now, all you see are ashes where there was a flame.
1: That brought me to where I am now. I started going to church a lot. I got baptized at that church. The new life now that I have would be being very grateful and attentive to my kids now. I have three daughters. Being there for my daughters, for my kids, was what's more important to me.

0: Philippians 4:13 is always on my mind, and it's close to my heart. It's a reminder that God strengthens me a lot. Find God, talk to God, and He is listening. He is always there.
1: You know, we all need help sometimes. Then a miracle takes place. God through KSGN provides faith, peace, and hope. And you just heard the evidence in their testimony. 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

0: 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Oh, that thing that's keeping you from achieving your dreams. It's your weakness. Or is it? Keep the faith with Penny. Lindsay T. Marino is an entrepreneur who built a seven-figure personal income using only social media. And while she was doing that, she was raising three girls at the same time. She's got a lot to write about, and she did. Her book is called Boss Up, and she talks about her secret ingredient. It's not always what you might think.
1: The foundation and the one that's extremely, extremely important is being unapologetically yourself. It's being authentic to who you are, who God created you to be, owning the things that you have and owning the things that you don't have. So as far as skills go, women especially tend to value the things that other women have over the ones

cue. When I tell people, hey, there's all this great stuff going on in my life, that's all fine and great. When I say, hey, we're not so different because here's a lot of the bad things that are going on. People have an ability to connect to my story and then trust me

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1: We've had 6 children, and each one of them, would love listening to KSGN, especially our youngest, who has Down syndrome. He is 20 and has a major heart defect. Right now, he's doing fairly well. It's still a day-to-day uphill battle when it comes to all the medical procedures that need to go along with keeping him alive, literally. But a moment in time, that point, he was so sick and he became septic. And at that point, the doctors were telling me they didn't know for sure whether or not he was going to survive.

got into the car and turned on, because the car's on KSGN as always. Only I can imagine was a bittersweet song to hear. We were on our way to the hospital. He would try to sing it, even if he was like so sick that he couldn't sit up straight, or that his fevers were so high that he was barely functional. He was still able to squeak out, "I can only imagine." And I was just crying, and I knew that God was really speaking again to my heart, knowing that he's saying, "I hear you. I hear your prayers. I'm right here. I'm right there with him. I'm right there with you. No matter what happens, I'm not going anywhere."

0: 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And that specifically made me feel like, you know, KSTN is not just a radio station. 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

0: 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You've got Keep the Faith with Penny. You know the old adage, right? If a tree falls in the forest and nobody's around to hear it, does it make a sound? Well, in a similar way, if you communicate with somebody but nobody understands you, have you really communicated? Lisa Bevere is the New York Times bestselling author. In her book, Fiercely Loved, she opens up about this very thing.
1: Saying the truth in love is, I think, one of the most difficult challenges that we have in this day and time. No, I think the idea is that we're just gonna say it. You know, this is truth. But we also need to remember, and again, this gets me in trouble, when I text my husband in all caps, he might think I'm yelling. So I have to be able to watch my tone and say things the way I'd want to hear it. What I have found, especially if you're living in a household of Italians, is people are often preparing their answer before they aren't even listening to you. So I think it takes it a long distance. So if your grandkids are saying, yeah, but you're not hearing me. One of the best things I think you can do is echo back what they said and then say, what does scripture say? Because we live in a time where opinions have been overlaid over scripture. And we have to decide that we're going to live the truth in love, not just speak it. You know, that's one thing I have learned about my children and my grandkids. They're not going to follow what I say. They're going to follow what I model. Are we going to live for popularity? Are we going to live for influence? And those choices have to be made. Popular means that one day they could all be happy with you, and the next day they could cancel you. But powerful is what influence means. And so if we're people that are in the presence of God, we'll have influence, not only with people,

0: When the news of the world is so unsettling, isn't it comforting to know that Jesus said there would be times like this? Through good times and bad, your financial support has reminded people of the joy and peace in Christ. It's for you and your family. And like breadcrumbs falling from your table, others are blessed. Listen.
1: I was going through a really hard divorce, so I was just crying out to God and be like, this is not fair. You know, like, what did I do that was so wrong? And I said, I just need help.

My brother was praying because he knew about me, but he just didn't know what my last name was, so they couldn't find me. So finally, he just said, you know what, God, like, if there's any way possible for you just to save her, because if you save her, if we can't meet here on earth, then we can meet up in heaven if she gets saved.

0: I just remember seeing him for the first time at the Harvest Crusade. And when he told me that story, I was just like, oh my gosh, I prayed to God about this, like, because I felt so abandoned and I was losing a family. And you prayed for me. And I just felt so loved and so honored. There's like that scripture in John 16:33 where it says, take heart, I have overcome the earth. And that just took a whole new picture of that. Like, yes, he has the whole earth and he brought me and my brother together.
1: Yeah, you know, the real value of ministry is fully comprehended when you yourself need it. Jesus' encouragement through KSGN, through a song or word of encouragement, can move your mountain. But it never would have happened except for people around the corner from you who financially invested in KSGN.
2: Yeah, you heard the proof and you feel nudged to make a difference. 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

0: 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It's Keep the Faith. I'm Penny. The weight of your past can cause a feeling of unworthiness, and it can keep you from going to where you're supposed to go. Erin Eddy knows all about that. She's the founder of the So Worth Loving Lifestyle brand, and she's got a book with that very same title, too.
1: You know, you don't drift anywhere good. And so I was drifting many places that weren't great. And so what I had to do was look at my life, and I actually, like, tactically, I made a list in my journal, all of the things that I desired for my life within my career, within my relationships, what kind of daughter I wanted to be, what kind of sister I wanted to be, what kind of, you know, wife did I want to be. I just made a list of all of these desires that I knew that I was capable of, but then I had to compare it to the choices I was making. And like, I have this list of what I desire, and then I have this list of the choices I'm making, and they're inconsistent. And so I had to decide, all right, I'm going to surround myself with solid women that can bring me to the place of what to bring me into the discipline of learning how to live my life through the lens I'm worthy of love, how to make choices that are honoring and choices that are of integrity and of value to who I am and what God made me to be. I had to then, after that, I decided, okay, I'm not Superwoman. I have to make sure that I make tangible goals, like things that I'm not gonna just shame myself for because I didn't do. And so that was part of the journey, was making realistic goals. What am I capable of? And like doing small steps and seeing the small steps leading to something big, because a lot of small choices lead to very big choices. And so I had to decide, all right, what am I going to do with how I live my life? And start chiseling away at this mountain that I feel like I was climbing up.
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1: I am diagnosed with an autoimmune disorder. So I get flare-ups, I get ups and downs in my health. I was having lung problems, and I went and got my lab that afternoon, and I was really upset. I was, like, not happy. And so that's the time when I, you know, talked to him, Lord, well, what is going on? When are you going to touch me? I'm so upset. I'm going to make sure I turn on worship music on KSGN. And the song that came on was It's Your Breath. It's Your Breath. In my lungs. In lungs. So we pour out our praise. I just had to get quiet. I go, okay, that's the message. I better just praise you after hearing that song.

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0: 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Keep the faith with Penny. It doesn't take long to find somebody who needs a miracle. And Bruce Wilkinson says God might use you. He is a best-selling author of books like Secrets of the Vine, The Life God Rewards, and he shares about miracles in his book, You Were Born for This.
1: Just yesterday, I was having a long lunch with a good friend, and the waitress came up. She was all cheery and so forth, and we began to talk for a few minutes and found out that she was and never married and having struggles, and the father is still around with the boy and he loves her, but that there's no marriage happening and he's in and out of her life. And so I bumped her with a question that clarified the need she had, and then right in front of my friend delivered a pretty dramatic miracle to that girl until she, you know, got a little emotional and she says, my goodness, this is what God wants me to do. God sent you here. Well, whenever a person says God sent you here or this was a miracle, then you know it is one. You know, a miracle happens in the other person. It's not the tingling down your back or a shiver or something. That's not a miracle. A miracle is, did God intervene? It's when God, in the middle of the conversation, communicates to that other person in such a way that they know, oh my goodness, this is what I need, and this was God. They even forget you're there. That's the miracle, and that's when God gets the glory.

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1: 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You know, hearing their struggles and their stories and their triumphs, you know what? 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
1: 89.7 KSTN. It's Keep the Faith. I'm Penny. Happiness is associated with circumstances, but maybe more than anything, it's a choice. Max Lucado is a regular contributor on Keep the Faith. He's encouraged millions and millions with his New York Times best-selling books. One of them is called How Happiness Happens, and he sees a key ingredient in his own wife.
2: I have so many idiosyncrasies that I'm almost embarrassed to share them. You probably wouldn't have me on the programs. I don't stay in one bed all night. I'll wake up in the middle of the night, and I'll be across the house in another bed. I have a jaw that got busted when I played high school football, and ever since then, it pops. My wife has to constantly remind me to chew quietly. And so she's put up with those kind of things for about 40 years. Most of the time, she's decided that she's going to enjoy the oddities of her husband. People who know my wife say that she's the happiest person for 10 zip codes. And I think it's because she has this view of people that we're all different. We're all unique. We all have our curiosities and eccentricities. And rather than try to fix everybody, she sees life kind of like walking through an art gallery. She doesn't want all the paintings and statues to look alike. She finds the uniqueness in each person and loves it. And so she's happy. And I think that we can take the same approach and begin to accept one another and find some level of happiness ourselves.

0: You know, it could be just me, but sometimes it really feels like we've gone through a lot together. That's why people financially support the ministry of KSGN, so the encouragement will be there for you when you need it. And for others like this.
1: I had a best friend. We had a major falling out, and I was devastated. I didn't understand why she didn't want to speak with me anymore. I couldn't believe that somebody I had known for 40 years would turn on me like that. This was a hard reality for me to learn. There's so many times that I would get in my car, and then I'd turn on the radio, and I played KSGN over and over and over again just to get me through that pain and on to the other side.
2: You've

0: I've done everything I can to mend the relationships, but they're not in my life anymore. And, you know, here my heart is all tied up in knots and I'm wrenched on the inside. And that's why I like to listen to KSTN, because the Lord has just been showing me, you know, dance with me. I'll lead, you follow. It's that simple. Come dance with me.
1: You know, we can all choose to give up, but as you just heard, they receive the faith to keep going. 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Would you be that someone else right now?
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1: Okay. I'm about to

0: 89.7 KSGN. I'm Penny. Sometimes all you need is a story to remind you that there is hope. Steve Brown has one of those. He's with Key Life and has teamed up with us to make encouragement contagious on Keep the Faith.
1: Did you hear about the man and woman who were emailing each other complaining about their marriages? He wrote under the name of Prince of Joy, and she under the name of Sweetie. They decided to have a clandestine meeting. And you know what? They discovered that they were married to each other. They're suing each other for divorce on the grounds of unfaithfulness. Now, that's dumb. Probably the best communication they had had in their entire married life. Hey, take time to look at your place. It may be better than you think. After all, he gave it to you. I'm Steve Brown. You think about that. Share what you just heard with a friend. 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
1: 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My arms are going in the car, and I'm singing and shouting this song. So how could I not support when they've been there for me so much? 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

0: 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If you could ask any question in the world to God, anything, what would it be? This is Keep the Faith with Penny. After he lost his adopted daughter, Chica, to a terminal illness, Mitch Albom wanted to ask, why? He is a New York Times bestselling author with books like Tuesdays with Maury, and he gets into this idea in his new book, The Stranger in the Lifeboat.
1: And one of the characters asks this God character, he breaks down, he lost his wife, and he breaks down, he starts crying, and he says, why did you take my wife? Why did you take her? Why did she have to die? And the character says, well, you always ask here on earth, why did God take the person who died? A better question would be, why did God give them to you? What did you do to deserve their love, their sweetness, their kindness? And then he concludes by saying, I know you cry for those who leave this earth when they leave this earth, but I can assure you, they're not crying. I wrote that for me and my wife as much as I did for the readers of Stranger in the Lifeboat, because that is how we've had to come to accept it after 4.5 years is, well, we cry for Chica every day because we miss her, but she's not crying. She's not crying. And the character was right. What did we do to deserve those 2 years? We were in our mid-50s. We hadn't had children of our own. We had prayed to have children when we first got married, and it didn't happen. And we thought, well, God's not answering our prayer there. Must be some reason. And then here, 15, 17 years later, we have this beautiful child in our life. So our prayer was answered. Mm-hmm. It was the same prayer that we asked for. It's just that, you know, that's one of the things I love exploring in Stranger in the Lifeboat. We ask for help from God, but then we expect it in like 5 minutes. You know, we treat like we're like ordering a sandwich in a deli. It's like, okay, I want that one, and it has to have this, and it has to have this bread, and this, and not too much mustard. And if it doesn't come exactly when we want it to, then we think that we were turned down. We think we were denied by God. Our prayer wasn't answered. We must have done something wrong. We just have to trust that God has God's timetable in mind, not ours. And many of these prayers are answered. And so when we look at Chica as not that we lost a child, but that we were given one, it's a little more palatable to accept her loss.
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3: 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We love hearing the stories of how God is making a difference.
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0: We're living through some stressful times, right? But the words and music on KSGN remind us. Jesus said, "Be anxious for nothing." Boy, do we need to hear that. And because people provide monthly financial support, you can hear it loud and clear. God's got this. And a life like this one is changed.
1: I was diagnosed with breast cancer. The treatments were pretty gruesome and had some serious health issues after just three treatments, and had to discontinue.

0: I was going through my ups and downs, and I'm not sure where to turn. I flood the house with KSGN, and there was Jesus by Zach Williams and Dolly Parton. And it reminds me constantly that he's in control, and that God's created my body perfectly. And if a piece needs to go for health reasons, I'm okay. I have been healed for 4 years now, and the doctors are shocked. So to this day, when that song comes on, the chills, the connection is just, I'm all in.
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1: About 4.5 years, I've been a chiropractor now. And having my office open for the last 2.5 years, I promised God that everything I do with my hands will be in His glory. And to this day, what we do is through the office is we listen to KSGN. It sets the tone for when patients come in and they know that this is a safe place where healing can occur, that there's hope, and that they can ultimately find healing.
2: There's a name that can silence every fear. There's a love that embraces the heartache, the pain, and the tears.
1: There was a patient who came in, was crying and upset, and her child was sick, and she was stressed. She was a Spanish speaker, and I had a little bit of communication breakdown, and I was just lost for words in that moment. But what I did is I turned off the music, and it was that song, Todo Está Bien, Everything's Gonna Be All Right, playing.

0: took a second to listen to that song fully through. And as it said, Todo está bien, she broke down in tears. And it was absolutely incredible to see that she was in a safe place. Now, her child that she's coming in for is healed and healthy. And then she had a wonderful, healthy baby boy, and they are all doing well.
1: You know, we all need help sometimes. Then a miracle takes place. God through KSGN provides faith, peace, and hope. And you just heard the evidence in their testimony. You've received the benefit of KSGN firsthand while worshiping or being comforted. Would you consider financially supporting what you've experienced?
2: And if you feel nudged to give because your circumstances have recently changed, would you please consider a monthly gift first? We're grateful for any size monthly gift. 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
1: I had suffered years of infertility. I wanted a baby so bad. That was just my desire to always be a mom.
2: They say this mountain can't be moved.
1: God led me to Psalm 20 and how he answers the desires of your heart. And I felt that he told me that I will have children. We tried for 10 years to get pregnant. People were praying so much. I was scared, but I just had this peace. And you know, the peace that only comes from Christ, that's all I can explain it. The doctor said, well, congratulations, you're pregnant. And it was just surreal to find out I was pregnant.

0: 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It's just awesome.
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1: When the news of the world is so unsettling, isn't it comforting to know that Jesus said there would be times like this? 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
2: It was a rainy evening. I was in my truck and had the radio on. I had just spent 3 years trying to apply for grad school for physical therapy, and I was getting denial letter after denial letter, and I was just feeling lost and upset and hurt. And I turned up KSGN. It's just something about it that would just touch my soul, and I was reminded of God's hope.

0: At that moment, I had a call come in, and it was someone from the chiropractic school, and they said, hey, I noticed that we had an inquiry that you might be interested about our program. And she said, if you can get all these things in 3 days, then you may have an opportunity, and if everything's good, we can accept you. I started praying. I opened up the file, and the very bottom of that file was one transcript left. About 4.5 years, I've been a chiropractor now. And it was honestly KSGN that allowed me to feel good, feeling hope, and feeling like empowered that everything was going to be okay.
1: 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Jesus' encouragement through KSGN, through a song or word of encouragement, can move your mountain. But it never would have happened except for people around the corner from you who financially invested in KSGN.
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1: So sometimes we go through struggles in life, but I think those are the times that we need to cling closer to God. I was working at a clinic as a brand new graduate, as a brand new provider, and eventually I was let go, and that was very difficult to swallow. And I started doubting, am I really doing what the Lord wants me to do? Is this really my calling? God was faithful. He was always faithful. And I think it was getting rid of my doubts, letting my doubts go, and holding on to faith that God stays in control regardless of our situation. Oh, yeah. 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So many of the songs just spoke to me and helped me continue moving forward. 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

0: Others give monthly, so the ministry of KSGN is there when you need it, to encourage others going through a rough patch and to celebrate God in your victories. 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
1: I've been listening to 89.7 for about 10 years now. I started listening when my mom first started playing it in the morning. I just remember her cooking and cleaning, and we were singing the songs and having a good time together. A song that definitely stood out to me was by Jamie Grace. It's called Beautiful Day. I remember one day waking up, getting ready for school. My mom turned on the radio, and that song came on, and it starts off saying, "Wake up and smile," and I will never forget that song.
2: Wake up and smile, 'cause it's been a while. It's been like a whole day since I stopped, so you could hold me.
1: Now that I am older, I have so many memories with my mom, and that's just one special song that will definitely stick with me till this day.
2: Ooh.

0: I actually just became a mother, and I feel so connected that I'm able to share this radio station with my kid, and I try and sing these songs out loud so my kid can grow up with me and learn that these words are important. And now that I've become a mom, oh my goodness, I am so thankful that my mom was able to share that with me, because I can pass that down. And seeing our faith grow as a family, it's a blessing. It's a beautiful
1: day. Ah, I love it. 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And it wouldn't have happened except for listeners like you financially supporting this ministry. It's kind of like the child providing the loaves and fishes that Christ used to feed thousands. Like that child, would you give up your little lunch to reach thousands?
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0: You know, it could be just me, but sometimes it really feels like we've gone through a lot together. That's why people financially support the ministry of KSGN, so the encouragement will be there for you when you need it. And for others like this.
1: Why, God, do people fall apart?
2: I had gone through a very traumatic experience when I was six. I was very lost and concerned growing up. I was always like wondering, is this normal, what happened to me? And I kind of pushed it away to the side a lot. And it wasn't until I got older when I finally came to terms with it. I had a huge prayer and call, a cry out to the Lord, and just truly forgiving that person and truly forgiving myself as well and the Lord as well, because I was turning a lot from the Lord at the time. Wow.

0: I did hold a lot of grudges and a lot of anger towards it, but Christ just helped me in the process, and it was amazing. Don't be afraid to share your thoughts and feelings with God, because he's always understanding and knows exactly what we're going through.
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0: 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Not a station like all the others, but one that ministers with an encouraging word and uplifting music right when you need it. 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
1: My husband died a year ago in February. Prior to that, we had found out that he had dementia, something which no one in our family had ever encountered. Even up to a week before he passed, he was moving furniture around. He would run out into the street and try to stop cars that were going too fast, things like that. And it was only the hand of God that opened up the door to the community to place him in.
2: When all I see is the battle, you see my victory.
1: I was very depleted, emotionally and mentally drained, coming home from visiting him. Even my physical being, because it's very hard to eat when you're emotionally distraught. And I'd have KSGN on, and that would help me through the night. Thank God you played that Phil Wickham song that told me how mighty God was and reminded me that that battle was not mine, it was God's.

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0: We're living through some stressful times, right? But the words and music on KSGN remind us. Jesus said, "Be anxious for nothing." Boy, do we need to hear that. And because people provide monthly financial support, you can hear it loud and clear. God's got this. And a life like this one is changed.
1: Out of nowhere, my employer decided to release me. I was struggling trying to figure out, okay, where am I going to come up with finances? Where can I go? What can I do? God made it clear. There's so much that you have questions about, but you got to remember, I've gone ahead of you, and I'm with you through this whole ordeal. My promises are true and faithful.

0: continue to allow me to have a source of income. I'm just trusting the voice and his way and his guidance and his direction. Because I know if I try to do it on my own now, I will be lost.
1: Mm-hmm. 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

0: You know, God has used KSGN to bring us through a lot. The ministry was there because someone provided monthly financial support. It's just that simple. The KSGN family of supporters introduce hurting people to the only one who can make a difference, and that's Jesus. And another life is changed.
1: My husband, Samuel, and I have been serving with the Salvation Army for over 20 years now, working with homeless men, women, and children. And one of the things that we get to do is transport them in the bus to church and to church events and Bible studies. And on this particular Monday night, we had a busload of men, women, and children, and we were on our way back from a study when some of those kids got a little tired and cranky and loud. One of them said, "Sammy, turn up the radio." And we always kept it on KSGN. And Sam turned it up, and the song that came on was In the Eye of the Storm. In the

0: they started singing this at the top of their lungs, and they were trying to encourage each other and build each other up. And we pulled up to a stop sign, and there were actually people on both sides of us rolling their windows down and staring in the bus as we all rejoiced. The radio gives us the opportunity to make God's love for them known. You just have no idea what a tool this is to tell them about Jesus' love for them.
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1: I grew up on the streets at 11 years old, started drinking alcohol by 13 and using drugs by 15. I stayed for so many years with whomever would have me. I hated that I was living this way. I was just so sick of myself.
2: You are not hidden. There's never been a moment you were forgotten.
1: I would pass this church. I would always look away, thinking it was too holy for me, or I would never go to a place like that. And plus, people usually weren't very happy to see me coming. They wouldn't want a person like me. But these people, they were coming towards me. There was a woman about my age. She was talking about her drug and alcohol use and the damage that that had caused in her life. And I thought to myself, this woman should be ashamed. Why is she blabbing about her horrible life? But all of a sudden, I could hear in my ears a voice saying, that's you. That's you. And the Jesus that totally changed her life. Well, she asked if anybody wanted this Jesus. Well, my hand went up so quick. And on that very day, that Jesus became my Lord and Savior and totally changed my life.

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0: there. I'm Brant, along with producer Sherry.
1: You know what? 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
1: I went through a divorce. It just threw me for a loop when he decided he wanted out. And it was a challenge to go through what felt like rejection, feeling that I'd done all that I could for 24 years.

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1: So writing with my friend who listened to KSGM brought back feelings of peace and comfort. And I think it was at that point that I realized that I needed to listen on a regular basis to restore my sense of well-being and to remind myself that God is still there and that He cares.

0: The station has just been a reminder on a daily basis of principles and how important it is to forgive other people. Even when my ex-husband and his current wife came to a family get-together and I met her, she was an easy person to like, and we ended up becoming friends. She was good to my kids and my grandchildren, and God has blessed the friendship and made it a very happy and positive one.
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0: When the news of the world is so unsettling, isn't it comforting to know that Jesus said there would be times like this? 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
1: 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You can walk through the valleys, you can walk through the mountains, and you know that the Holy Spirit never leaves you. The Holy Spirit is with you, and it's the gift of God that He's given us.

In my work, I deal with many people that have had disasters and many people that don't know what to do or don't know where to turn. And God has placed me in their life to help them restore their lives, restore their houses, and God gives me the strength to do that. Listening to KSGN gives me the strength to do that. Whenever I feel weak, I call out to the Lord or I turn on KSGN and He gives me the strength. I wanted to let you know, you're not alone. God is always there. That I made it, and so will you. Lord will reach you at any part of your life, at any season in your life. God is there even when you don't know that He's there.

0: 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Jesus' encouragement through KSGN, through a song or word of encouragement, can move your mountain. 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
1: 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You know, it's just like in the worst time of my life, I get my biggest blessing. Several family members and friends kind of get distant, and you know, I have this beautiful child living inside me, and the station like helped along the way, you know, just giving not only me purpose but purpose for her, and that we could get through every day with God. So my daughter is older now, and we love listening to KSGN together. 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

0: is to be honest.
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0: Others give monthly, so the ministry of KSGN is there when you need it, to encourage others going through a rough patch and to celebrate God in your victories. Because of ongoing financial support, a living God reaches through and changes a life like this one.
1: I went through a motorcycle accident where I had a brain bleeding. I was in an induced coma and I broke my femur. I went through a lot of changing, a lot of perspective changing. I went through a divorce. I was spiraling.
2: Right now all you see are ashes where there was a flame.
1: That brought me to where I am now. I started going to church a lot. I got baptized at that church. The new life now that I have would be being very grateful and attentive to my kids now. I have three daughters. Being there for my daughters, for my kids, is what's more important to me.

0: Philippians 4:13 is always on my mind, and it's close to my heart. It's a reminder that God strengthens me a lot. Find God, talk to God, and He is listening. He is always there.
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1: 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And for others like this.
2: I'm a Vietnam vet, and of course suffers from some PTSD. Some days you wake up and you look depressed and you're thinking about things that happened in your past. I first heard about KSGN about 3 years ago. At the time, my relationship with God was not growing. I felt kind of stagnant. You know, I was feeling depressed and kind of stuck in life. I would listen to KSGN while I was driving. What kind of hooked me was your hosts would have encouraging words, and they'd also have Bible scriptures.

0: 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Even though God said we're still going to have, you know, ups and downs, I'm glad I'm a listener to KSGN, and I think you guys are a blessing to this world who needs to hear this radio station.
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1: I was going through a really hard divorce, so I was just crying out to God and be like, this is not fair. You know, like, what did I do that was so wrong? And I said, I just need help.

My brother was praying because he knew about me, but he just didn't know what my last name was, so they couldn't find me. So finally, he just said, you know what, God, like, if there's any way possible for you just to save her, because if you save her, if we can't meet here on earth, then we can meet up in heaven if she gets saved.

0: I just remember seeing him for the first time at the Harvest Crusade. And when he told me that story, I was just like, oh my gosh, I prayed to God about this, like, because I felt so abandoned that I was losing a family. And you prayed for me. And I just felt so loved and so honored. There's like that scripture in John 16:33 where it says, take heart, I have overcome the earth. And that just took a whole new picture of that. Like, yes, he has the whole earth, and he brought me and my brother together.
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0: We're living through some stressful times, right? But the words and music on KSGN remind us. Jesus said, "Be anxious for nothing." Boy, do we need to hear that. 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God's got this. And a life like this one is changed.
1: The last couple of years, I've lost about 11 family members. My brother, he was in the hospital for 132 days. I would tell him, listen to KSGN, and he goes, yeah. I find encouragement, but most of all, I hear Jesus.

somebody asked me, well, did your brother die alone? And I said, of course he didn't. And I said, Jesus was there because of this station. I didn't think I was going to take a deep

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1: 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You know what? 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
1: You know what? 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
2: So I was living in apartments for 8 years, and we were discriminated against how my husband looked. And the manager just kicked my husband out. And with kids, there was times of darkness, not knowing if we were ever going to come out of this.

I couldn't grasp why this was happening to me and my family. But I am a nurse, so I deal with patients. And you don't bring that to work. You gotta be strong. So there was a time where I stepped outside during my lunch break and sat in the car listening to KSGN, and it was a song, Rescue.

0: during that time, I was, you know, reminded you might not see the light at the end of the tunnel, but God has me in my grace. Even through the hardships, I'm not alone. I decided, you know what, that's not fair, and we're going to fight it to court. And by the grace of God, we were never homeless because we remained at the apartment facility for a couple months. We didn't have to pay rent, and I was able to get a house. And you know what? God pulled us through.
1: You know, we all need help sometimes. Then a miracle takes place. 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And you just heard the evidence in their testimony. 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

0: times and bad, your financial support has reminded people of the joy and peace in Christ. 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
1: I am a nurse, so I deal with cancer patients and being a system manager, you know, and not being able to save everybody and doing what you can for everyone. 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And KSGN gave me that, like, you know what? I'm here to do God's work. Maybe not just in this field. I need to transition to something else and figure it out. And God would provide, and He did. So I am, not only am I a nurse, now I'm a manager to two great co-workers and to a Christian internal medicine doctor. So I'm on the right track. I'm doing good.
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1: 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Phil Wickham, The Battle Belongs, came on a lot.
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0: 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When you understand the bigger picture, you understand that you're investing, sharing Jesus for a better you and a better community.
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0: there. I'm Brant, along with producer Sherry.
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0: Others give monthly so the ministry of KSGN is there when you need it, to encourage others going through a rough patch and to celebrate God in your victories. 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
1: I lost my son on May 3rd, 2023. I had prayed to God the night before because he had called and said he was struggling and just wanted to go home. I kept praying so hard and I trusted God, your will be done. And then he took his own life. I have to believe in my heart that God thought that was the best thing for him. I wasn't listening to the radio for a couple of days after my son passed, and then I prayed to God, asking him to give me a sign that my son was okay and that my son was with him. You know, I turned on the radio, and the song I Can Only Imagine came on, and that brought so much peace to my heart.

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1: Well, people are really upset about the new foldable phone.
0: Are they really? I haven't seen, I'm not an Apple person.
1: They say it discriminates.
0: Against?
1: Left-handers.
0: How so?
1: It doesn't fold the right direction.
0: Oh, I didn't know there was
1: so
0: a right
1: like,
0: or wrong.
1: This is hard for us. And I get it.
0: I get it. Left-handers.
1: Yeah.
0: Yes. Okay.
1: So it's a struggle. I would just tell them.
0: You don't have
1: try
0: to.
1: Try to adapt and overcome if you can.
0: Yeah. It's tough out here.
1: Yeah, just hold fast. I guess I want to encourage you if you're a left-hand person and you had to get the phone and you had no choice. And
0: yes.
1: But suffering.
0: Well, weeping may endure for a night. That's what the Bible says.
1: Joy comes in the morning.
0: That's the word. That's the scripture. Yeah.
1: Try it if you can. Hang on.

0: You know, it could be just me, but sometimes it really feels like we've gone through a lot together. That's why people financially support the ministry of KSGN, so the encouragement will be there for you when you need it. And for others like this.
1: I had suffered years of infertility. I wanted a baby so bad. That was just my desire to always be a mom.
2: They say this mountain can't be moved.
1: God led me to Psalm 20 and how he answers the desires of your heart. And I felt that he told me that I will have children. We tried for 10 years to get pregnant. People were praying so much. I was scared, but I just had this peace. And, you know, the peace that only comes from Christ. That's all I can explain it. The doctor said, well, congratulations, you're pregnant. And it was just surreal to find out I was pregnant.

0: had a C-section, and the next day I was finally holding this dream, this prayer that I waited so long for, just to have my boy. It was just awesome.
1: You know, we can all choose to give up, but as you just heard, they received the faith to keep going. Jesus, through KSGN's constant encouragement, was there all because of someone else's financial support. Would you be that someone else right now?
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1: Just spent a whole day reading, and I read... Well, in retrospect, you know, at the end of the day, I was like kind of feeling down.
0: Uh-huh.
1: After my day of reading.
0: Okay.
1: I read the whole book of Revelation.
0: Oh.
1: And then I read this book about the Holocaust.
0: Okay.
1: Corrie Ten Boom's book, sure. The Hiding Place, which is a great book. But
0: both are great, but I can see why that would put you more on the downside.
1: In retrospect, I should have balanced it out.
0: Yes, you should.
1: A little bit. But
0: right.
1: Something I learned from Revelation, this is a reminder for you. When you read this, people have a huge capacity not to repent.
0: Mm-hmm.
1: Humans, mm-hmm. Like they're suffering. There's like all these awful things. And yet, still not. Like we will choose to suffer instead of changing our mind and humbling ourselves.
0: Mm.
1: That is the capacity of human beings. And it's amazing how we'll do that. Human beings will go down our way before we succeed God's way. A lot of us, unless we want to humble ourselves. There's a better way to live, and that is actually humbling ourselves.
2: 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Well, no traffic relief this morning because we've got a couple of things happening jamming you up in Riverside. We've got a crash 91 eastbound at La Sierra. We have not only the carpool lane blocked, but the two left lanes as well. So you're looking at a heavy backup right now from Pierce, westbound side of the 91 through Corona. Right at Main Street, there was a crash. That's been cleared to the right shoulder, but a backup all the way from La Sierra, heavy from the 15 to Surface Club, but staying stop and go past the 241. And then we've also got a crash in Pomona on the 10 heading westbound approaching the 57. A crash and some injuries with the carpool lane blocked and a backup from Central. KSGN is now heard in Irvine, subscription free on Apple CarPlay and Android Auto from the KSGN app. That's traffic. I'm Diana Olea.
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1: That first year of having a baby, it can be really hard. And I'm actually in the middle of having to make a tough decision on laying down my current job the other day. It was one of those days where it was really tough and it felt like I had to turn on the radio and I just said, God, give me a song that you want me to hear right now. And the song that came on was Jeremy Camp's Getting Started. I'd heard the song before, but it was just more recently that I just felt like it was God's message to me, like, okay, I got it. You're just getting started. I feel like he's been calling me closer to, you know, acting on possibly laying the job down. And that's where I can get very emotional and anxious. But listening to the song replaced those anxious thoughts with his truth and his hope. And that's a very unique and beautiful thing KSGN does.
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1: Question, when does the respect start?
0: For whom?
1: For me. Well, let me unpack.
0: Oh, yes, please.
1: I have a legitimate beard, okay? You called it stubble like a day ago, but it's
0: not. Well,
1: it's
0: no, beard. I said I was used to you having stubble. Okay. I couldn't discern the difference. Go ahead, I'm sorry.
1: Well, but it's a legitimate beard. I know it's radio, sure. You can't see it.
0: Yes, it is.
1: But when does the attendant, like the respect that comes with that?
0: Yes.
1: Hit. When do people start treating me as like a...
0: Who told you that that was an indicator for respect?
1: Well,
0: like... Because maybe that's the issue, is your expectation.
1: Well, I respect... So, like a Gandalf or somebody like that.
0: Oh, you respect... Like, you, a beard is an indication for respect for you. Do you respect yourself?
1: Now I do.
0: Okay, well then that's all you can really...
1: It's only been like in the last week. It got long enough.
2: 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Well, it looks like we have some good news amongst the bad news. So we had a crash come up on the 60 westbound right before the 15, and that had been blocking the left lane. And then the fire department came out and they blocked all lanes.

0: lanes for a spell. But they did that to clear the crash out of the way, which they've done. So all lanes are now open. You've got a busy stretch, though, as you approach Pedley. Once you're past all of that, it is a beautiful stretch until you get into Chino. 60 westbound, slowing you down just after Central, and the drive is stop and go over to Grand, moving into Diamond Bar. KSGN is now heard in Irvine. 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I'm Diana Olea.
1: 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And opening for Elevation Worship, Elevation Rhythm. 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
1: We're living through some stressful times, right? But the words and music on KSGN remind us. Jesus said, "Be anxious for nothing." Boy, do we need to hear that. 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And a life like this one is changed.
2: So sometimes we go through struggles in life, but I think those are the times that we need to cling closer to God. 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And I started doubting, am I really doing what the Lord wants me to do? Is this really my calling? God was faithful. He was always faithful. And I think it was getting rid of my doubts, letting my doubts go, and holding on to faith that God stays in control regardless of our situation.
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1: Just talking about this, I was reading the book of Revelation. I'm like, I'm going to sit down and read this thing, start to finish. Mm-hmm. Been a while. I love that you can make no mistake when you read this thing. In the end, God wins.
2: Yeah.
1: His goodness wins. Suffering ends. Every tear will be wiped away. It says that a couple times. Mm-hmm. I love that. So everything that we know, and it was written to people who were suffering. Like, whatever suffering that we go through is temporary. We know this. There's going to be an end to it. We have to trust God. When he says that, we have to trust him.
3: 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Well, good news as you try to work your way into Mira Loma. We had a crash on the 60 westbound right at the 15th that had been blocking all lanes temporarily while crews cleared things out of the way. They've managed to do that. All lanes are open, but you do still have crowding from Pyrite, and it stays busy up ahead until right about Archibald. Then you're flying along, but through Chino, 60 West is slowing you down after Ramona before Reservoir. You're going to see that over to Grand as you move into Diamond Bar. And on the 91 westbound at Main Street, a wreck there is gone, but boy, that drive still is busy with delays from just after La Sierra and past Green River. KSGN is now heard in Irvine, subscription-free on Apple CarPlay and Android Auto from the KSGN app. That's traffic. I'm Diana Olea.
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0: 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And another life is changed.
1: The 18th of this month is going to be the 30th anniversary of my husband's death. You know, the first early on years, it was very difficult to even know that that day was coming up. Now, just from my walk with God and having KSGN, when the 18th comes up, it's not a sad time. It's a happy time just to know where my husband is, because I know he's with the Lord.

0: when I start my car up and I'm driving, a song will come up that'll just kind of put a smile on my face, reminding me I'm going to be there with my husband one day in the presence of Jesus. 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
4: 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While not really seeing a lot of traffic relief coming through Corona this morning on the 91 westbound, the slowing begins as you approach La Sierra, and then it gets heavy right before the 15. The drive does stay heavy to the 71, but remains slow and go overall to just before the 241. 71 southbound out of Chino Hills into Corona, that usual heavy stretch starting at Euclid over to the 91. Then as you come through Ontario 60, westbound, a little busy from the 15 to about Archibald, and then slowing again after Central Avenue to Grand. KSGN is now heard in Irvine. 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
1: So did you hear this? Judge Judy, that one lady?
0: Sure.
1: She's a judge.
0: I know exactly who you're talking about.
1: She's about to retire.
0: Oh, I thought she had already.
1: I thought so too. It says she's 83 and she's tired of it.
0: Well, yeah, that's a lot.
1: But she's going to stay in, she's going to keep working.
0: What?
1: Developing an animated series.
0: Of herself?
1: Featuring a baby Judge Judy. I'm not making this up.
0: A baby judge, like baby Judy, who is a judge or?
1: Yes. Yeah, it's a baby Judge Judy. So I guess it's a judge.
0: Okay.
1: It's a baby.
0: Other kids in the daycare.
1: Which I think is cool.
0: I was going to say, I might actually
1: like
0: tune in on that, actually.
1: I think we could.
0: With a little baby robe.
1: I just don't know why it has to be Judy. Like, can't let other babies be judges.

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1: Why, God, do people fall apart?
2: I had gone through a very traumatic experience when I was six. I was very lost and concerned growing up. I was always like wondering, is this normal, what happened to me? And I kind of pushed it away to the side a lot. And it wasn't until I got older when I finally came to terms with it. I had a huge prayer and call, a cry out to the Lord, and just truly forgiving that person and truly forgiving myself as well and the Lord as well, because I was turning a lot from the Lord at the time.
1: Wow.

0: I did hold a lot of grudges and a lot of anger towards it, but Christ just helped me in the process, and it was amazing. Don't be afraid to share your thoughts and feelings with God, because he's always understanding and knows exactly what we're going through.
1: You know, we all need help sometimes. Then a miracle takes place. God through KSGN provides faith, peace, and hope. And you just heard the evidence in their testimony. 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

0: 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We're Brant and Sherry.
1: This is so interesting. They tested this out on some little kids.
0: Mm-hmm.
1: Like we're talking tiny kids. They had little tests to do.
0: Okay.
1: Like 5 years old.
0: Uh-huh.
1: And then they told some of the kids, not to hurt the other kids. The other kids didn't know, but they told some of the kids, like, you're so smart.
0: Mm-hmm.
1: And then they did a little bit harder test next, and they had the option to cheat.
0: Mm-hmm.
1: The kids who were told, you're so smart, were much more apt, like 64% more apt to cheat on the next test.
0: Oh, my goodness.
1: And their takeaway is, and I think this is true about human nature,
0: mm-hmm.
1: you get this reputation.
0: Image.
1: You want to uphold it.
0: Already as a child, though, that makes me a little sad.
1: Well, it does make me sad.
0: Yeah.
1: But it's adults, too.
0: Yes, yes.
1: It's audience capture, too, where it's mm-hmm. like, oh, I got some good feedback, so I'm going to. So their takeaway was tell your kids, great effort.
0: Mm.
1: Applaud character. We've talked about that before, too. Not, wow, man, can you hit the ball well?
0: Mm-hmm.
1: Like, wow, I love the effort that you put in a run on first base.
0: Yeah.
1: I loved it when you, the way you treated your teammates.
0: Mm-hmm.
1: Don't just applaud talent.
0: Yes,
1: it actually,
0: or achievement.
1: It actually makes things a lot harder.
2: Good morning, and this report is sponsored by the Crohn's and Colitis Foundation. Well, things were slow through Corona in the usual traffic sense, but then this popped up, and getting word on the 91 westbound right before the 15 that a possum is walking around in the center divider. So you're looking at overall slowing beginning at La Sierra, and then it gets heavy once you hit the 15 and stays heavy to the 71, but loosens up after Green River. Also looking at a slowdown on the 210 westbound, delays building up as you approach Milliken. Up ahead, right after Baseline, a crash popped up there. Not a lot of details on that, but adding to that stop and go stretch that stays with us to Baseline. KSGN is now heard in Irvine. 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I'm Diana Olea.
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1: My husband had a heart attack and he went into a coma. 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And they said, there's nothing we can do about him here. We have to train you and all the work that the nurse are doing. If you decided to take him home, or we need to take him off from the ventilator.

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I was just like, oh, I'm willing to be trained. I trained for 2 weeks. I'm afraid of blood. I sometimes pass out, but every day I've never even turned off my Alexa. It's just play KSGN all day long, and all the songs are like speaking to me, you know, just hold on, hang in there.

0: 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And KSGN was my companion daily up to the time that he was taken by the Lord. 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
2: Well, people are really upset about the new foldable phone.
1: Are they really? I haven't seen. I'm not an Apple person.
2: They say it discriminates.
1: Against?
2: Left-handers.
1: How so?
2: It doesn't fold the right direction.
1: Oh, I didn't know there was a right or wrong.
2: This is hard for us. And I get it.
1: I get it. Left-handers.
2: Yeah.
1: Yes. Okay.
2: So it's a struggle. I would just tell them.
1: You don't have
2: try to adapt and overcome if you can.
1: Yeah. It's tough out here.
2: Yeah, just hold fast. I guess I want to encourage you if you're a left-handed person and you had to get the phone and you had no choice. And
1: yes.
2: But suffering.
1: Well, weeping may endure for a night. That's what the Bible says.
2: Joy comes in the morning.
1: That's the word. That's the script. Yeah.
2: Try if you can. Hang on.
3: Good morning, and this report is sponsored by the Crohn's and Colitis Foundation. Well, if you were hoping to fly through Rancho Cucamonga into Ontario, unfortunately, that drive is stop and go on the 15 southbound coming up onto the 210. Some pockets heavier than others, but it loosens up just after Harupa. Northbound side of the 15, patchy delays as you come up onto Limonite. You'll see that over to the 10. Speaking of the 10, through Colton, we have a little bit of slowing on the 10 westbound at La Cadena and over to Pepper. Getting busy again before Cedar into Fontana to just past Citrus. And Corona checking in heavy on the 91 westbound from just after McKinley, staying busy past Green River. KSGN is now heard in Irvine, subscription-free on Apple CarPlay and Android Auto from the KSGN app. That's traffic. I'm Diana Olea.
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0: When the news of the world is so unsettling, isn't it comforting to know that Jesus said there would be times like this? 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
1: Out of nowhere, my employer decided to release me. I was struggling, trying to figure out, okay, where am I going to come up with finances? Where can I go? What can I do? God made it clear. There's so much that you have questions about, but you got to remember, I've gone ahead of you, and I'm with you through this whole ordeal. My promises are true and faithful.

0: continue to allow me to have a source of income. I'm just trusting the voice and his way and his guidance and his direction, because I know if I try to do it on my own now, I will be lost.
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1: Her name is Heidi, and she moved to Los Angeles after a difficult divorce, living by herself, and she moved into an apartment, and the apartment upstairs was just loud.
0: Ooh.
1: Very obnoxious. Lots of, like, just banging.
0: I know what that feels like. That's a...
1: Yes,
0: that's
1: tough.
0: Yeah.
1: And finally, she went up to confront whoever was above her. She just couldn't take it anymore. And she found Carol, who's a British woman in her mid-80s who has Parkinson's disease and lives by herself.
0: Wow.
1: And she uses her walker, and that's what caused all the thumping. And so Heidi has started helping, cooking, cleaning, medical benefits, helping her with legal paperwork. The landlord pitched in, got her a new AC unit, new carpet, stove, so on and so forth. I just mentioned that because we don't always know what's going on. And way to go, Heidi, of course. But we think, wow, how obnoxious. Wow, that's terrible. You get the backstory so often. You get the backstory and you're like, oh.
2: 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Not exactly a positive drive through Carbona. We are accident free at the moment, but a couple of problems earlier this morning has just led to a very busy stretch. So that slowing starts on the 91 West approaching Pierce, heavy as you approach the 15, stays heavy to Surface Club, remains stop and go past Green River. And then coming through Anaheim Hills, we have trouble with a heavy pocket from Weir Canyon and over to Imperial Highway, while the 71 South is heavy from Euclid to the 91. 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I'm Diana Olea.
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1: My wife had a really difficult pregnancy. The nurses were just pushing her into the operating room, and I was just on my knees in prayer. He was only a day old on a ventilator, and we had no idea how he'd turn out. I couldn't sleep, and I couldn't get much peace. And I remember driving to the hospital, going to see my son, and I just couldn't get that feeling out, and I turned on KSGN. The one song that really put me at peace and it had me looking into scripture more, "Bless the Lord, O my soul," which is from Psalm 103. I found that, and I actually read that one to my son. Bless

having a station here has been a huge blessing, that even when nothing else worked for me, I knew it was there, and it had the kind of music that gives glory to God, and I know that God was going to take care of me.

0: Today I got to hold my son for the first time. He was removed from enough equipment that they felt comfortable that I could actually hold him, and it was, it's hard to even describe how it was to be able to hold my son for the first time.
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3: Good morning, and this report is sponsored by Positive Coaching Alliance. Well, normally it is super quiet as you try to move through Norco, but this morning a crash has come up on the 15 southbound just after Hidden Valley Parkway. Four cars involved in this crash, and they're blocking the fast track lane. So a tough spot indeed, and we do have some emergency crews on scene, and they're also waiting for a tow truck. So you do have slowing approaching that, and it stays heavy to the 91. 91 westbound into Carbona slows, starting at La Sierra. Heavy at the 15, staying heavy to Surface Club, but doesn't open up until the 241, only to slow again through Anaheim Hills from Weir Canyon over to Imperial Highway. KSGN is now heard in Irvine, subscription-free on Apple CarPlay and Android Auto from the KSGN app. That's traffic. I'm Diana Olea.

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1: True fact, you tend to like people more if they had the same initials that you do, even the first initial.
2: Really?
1: Yeah.
2: I don't think that I've ever considered it. That must be subconscious.
1: It's true. No, it transcends cultures, too. Mm-hmm. They found that is true in every culture that we tend to like. And but here's the thing. I just learned that is even further. Mm-hmm. That is, we like products that have that start with the same letter.
2: What?
1: We prefer them. It's true.
2: I know, Brent.
1: No, it's true. I'm not making this up.
2: Okay. Can you give me an example in your life?
1: Sherry drove a Suzuki for years.
2: Okay. Brent.
1: I have a Bentley. And it's a super nice car, and I enjoy it. But it's
2: not because it's a Bentley. It's because
1: I just like the B.
2: Sure.

0: Others give monthly, so the ministry of KSGN is there when you need it, to encourage others going through a rough patch and to celebrate God in your victories. Because of ongoing financial support, a living God reaches through and changes a life like this one.
1: I grew up on the streets at 11 years old, started drinking alcohol by 13 and using drugs by 15. I stayed for so many years with whomever would have me. I hated that I was living this way. I was just so sick of myself.
2: You are not hidden. There's never been a moment you were forgotten.
1: I would pass this church. I would always look away, thinking it was too holy for me, or I would never go to a place like that. And plus, people usually weren't very happy to see me coming. They wouldn't want a person like me. But these people, they were coming towards me. There was a woman about my age. She was talking about her drug and alcohol use and the damage that had caused in her life. And I thought to myself, this woman should be ashamed. Why is she blabbing about her horrible life? But all of a sudden, I could hear in my ears a voice saying, that's you. That's you. And the Jesus that totally changed her life. Well, she asked if anybody wanted this Jesus. Well, my hand went up so quick. And on that very day, that Jesus became my Lord and Savior and totally changed my life.

0: He took away all of my addictions for drugs and alcohol on that day in April.
1: Ah, I love it. 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It's kind of like the child providing the loaves and fishes that Christ used to feed thousands. 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
1: So there's this guy that does this big podcast. I mean, it's big. He's got millions of listeners. His name's Andrew Huberman. He's a neuroscientist and health guru. He was just at this forum. I saw this video. And they asked him, okay, so, like, he's about like optimizing everything.
2: Sure.
1: And he's a smart guy. But what's your secret of like falling asleep when you're anxious? And he said, I'm being direct with you when I say it's worked every time. I'm quoting him here. What I do is I get out of bed and I pray. And these days, you know, again, I'm just being completely direct with my practice. I just pray to God. I pray. I ask Jesus, would you please hold me and bring me some peace so I can rest, so I can be my best self tomorrow, so I can serve the world better. And I'm hurting right now and I can't seem to do it for myself. He said, it's great time to pray when you can't sleep. Quoting, it's a great time to pray. I'm serious. Many a night you will find me on my knees praying between 3 and 5 a.m. just for peace. I love that.
2: Yeah.
1: I don't know that guy. I didn't expect that, but it's so true. A lot of us have found that to be true.
3: Good morning, and this report is sponsored by Mothers Against Drunk Driving. So things are a little sticky-icky trying to get into Ontario on the 10 heading westbound right before Archibald. Had a crash come up blocking the two left lanes, and crews managed to clear everything over to the right shoulder, but overall, you're looking at brake lights as you leave Bloomington from just after Cedar, heavy from Etiwanda to that crash scene. Then we had a crash come up in Norco on the 15 southbound right at Hidden Valley Parkway, and it looks like they managed to clear that left lane, but a lot of activity still happening with emergency crews on scene and a backup from Cantu Galliano. 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I'm Diana Olea.
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0: You know, it could be just me, but sometimes it really feels like we've gone through a lot together. That's why people financially support the ministry of KSGN, so the encouragement will be there for you when you need it. And for others like this.
1: I need a major back surgery. I was only 55 and walked like a 90-year-old with a walker. And the doctors couldn't figure out what the problem was. It was a crippling pain to the point where I couldn't even really play with my grandchildren. I couldn't do everyday things. I couldn't hold a job. And I had to move in with a family members that I felt like a burden to. And I'm safe inside your arms, 'cause you won't let go. When I felt like a burden, turning on the radio and hearing a song on 89.7 would be encouraging and calming and would remind me that God is in charge. Jesus.

0: It has been 4 years since the first of 3 surgeries, and the pain is still there, but I do not feel 90. I do not feel like a burden to anyone any longer. And instead, I know that I was probably never a burden because it was God who put me in every situation, whether it was temporary or permanent.
1: You know, we can all choose to give up, but as you just heard, they received the faith to keep going. 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Would you be that someone else right now?
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1: You're new to the show. You need to know that I have launched a campaign.
2: Okay.
1: For Senate, and this is in the year 2042.
2: Yes. It started in an earlier year, but you felt like you needed some more time to get some traction. Sure.
1: Like, two-year-olds now will be able to vote.
2: Okay. And you're depending on that as
1: that's my demo.
2: Okay, got it.
1: Okay.
2: It's important to be able to target. Right. No, you're your target demo. Great.
1: I want to give you a campaign update because...
2: You've been discouraged as of late.
1: I have because it's hard to break through the news cycle. Hard to squeeze in there.
2: Well, things are happening.
1: My campaign needs to...
2: Yes, yeah.
1: But we are thinking at the campaign about getting a lamination machine.
2: Oh, okay. And what will... Because you already have a label maker.
1: Yeah.
2: So what are
1: I
2: we
1: feel
2: doing?
1: Like, that's next thing. Like if we have at some point like signs or something, flyers.
2: Well,
1: we don't have them yet, but like
2: that's true.
1: When we have them, we're trying to think ahead.
2: Yeah, do you have paper or anything to make the flyers?
1: Again,
2: oh, okay, I'm sorry.
1: Thinking ahead.
2: I don't want to discourage you.
1: Costs like $150.
2: Okay.
1: We're gonna have to do like one of those plate dinners where you buy
2: the headquarters doesn't have $150.
1: If I can get one person to buy a $150 plate. Banquet thing.
2: The lamination is ours.
1: We can start laminating stuff when we have it.
3: 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Well, it looks like we got a little bit of good news with this crash as you try to come out of Ontario on the 10 heading westbound right before Archibald. So this was a wreck that had a couple of lanes blocked off for a while, but they managed to clear everything out of the way. Unfortunately, that 10 west is a very busy drive from Cherry Avenue. On the 10 heading eastbound just before Valley Boulevard, another crash has come up, and that's taken away the right lane. So a heavy backup from Milliken, and KSGN is now heard in Irvine. 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I'm Diana Olea.
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1: The song that I love most on KSGN is The Goodness of God, because it is so real, and the goodness of God comes when you ask for it, when you reach out your hand and you dig deep in your soul, and that Holy Spirit comes alive in you, and you know that He's there and that you can walk through anything. You can walk through the valleys, you can walk through the mountains, and you know that the Holy Spirit never leaves you. The Holy Spirit is with you, and it's the gift of God that He's given us.

In my work, I deal with many people that have had disasters and many people that don't know what to do or don't know where to turn. And God has placed me in their life to help them restore their lives, restore their houses, and God gives me the strength to do that. 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Whenever I feel weak, I call out to the Lord or I turn on KSGN and He gives me the strength. I wanted to let you know, you're not alone. God is always there. That I made it, and so will you. Lord will reach you at any part of your life, at any season in your life. God is there, even when you don't know that He's there.

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1: Good to be aware. It's good to not always be in a hurry. Mm. Then you're more aware of stuff. Think about the Good Samaritan story. Mm. What was that guy, in Jesus' story, what was that guy's qualifications? Mm. Why was he an effective neighbor? Mm. Wait, is it, he had a certain degree or... No, he's just willing to stop.
0: Yeah. Because the other ones had pretty impressive resumes, right. Or would have. Yeah, they had titles.
1: Yeah, we know their qualifications.
0: Yeah.
1: This guy knows. So if you think about yourself, like, well, I'm no big whatever, I don't know. Yeah, well, you pay attention, and are you willing to stop and love people? Are you in a hurry, or are you watching?
2: 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Well, if you're trying to come through Mira Loma, we do have a heavy pocket of slowing on the 15 southbound from Cantu Galeano just to about Limonite. Up ahead on the 15 southbound at Hidden Valley Parkway into Norco, there was a crash that came up there. That is now clear. Just some minor delays approaching that. A crash popped up as you leave Ontario and try to head towards Chino on the 60 westbound before Vineyard. So it was a car and a semi, and that's been blocking the left lane, but they're getting everything over to the right shoulder. In the meantime, you're stuck with delays approaching the 15. KSGN is now heard in Irvine, subscription-free on Apple CarPlay and Android Auto from the KSGN app. That's traffic. I'm Diana Olea.
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0: We're living through some stressful times, right? But the words and music on KSGN remind us. Jesus said, "Be anxious for nothing." Boy, do we need to hear that. And because people provide monthly financial support, you can hear it loud and clear. God's got this. And a life like this one is changed.
1: One of the biggest storms to ever hit Florida is Hurricane Ian. And I could see my neighbor's roofs coming up. Trees were going, car parts. We had 2 feet of water all around us. Couldn't see the street, couldn't see anything. The house is leaning left and right. The wind is howling everywhere. And in the midst of that, I was able to download 89.7 KSGN. I can hear the Lord coming through our great radio station. And I was like, God's got this. It takes a while to pick after one of these storms, any storm in life. It takes time. So here I am, picking up the pieces, and with a simple touch, a simple click, I'm able to listen to this wonderful station in the midst of this storm.
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4: 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Well, it looks like things have taken a positive turn getting into Riverside. No major wrecks on that 91 eastbound, leaving the 15. Just a little bit busy as you come up onto Madison to Central. Otherwise, a good drive getting to the Riverside Interchange. Westbound side of the 91, that's just a touch slow from La Sierra to Pierce. A little bit heavier through Corona from the 15 and past Green River. 71 south is still busy from Euclid to the 91. And you're looking at delays leaving Chino on the 60 westbound from Ramona to Grand Avenue. And KSGN is now heard in Irvine, subscription-free on Apple CarPlay and Android Auto from the KSGN app. That's traffic. I'm Diana Olea.

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0: 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The ministry was there because someone provided monthly financial support. It's just that simple. 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And another life is changed.
1: I was in the business of doing clerical work, and I was the only one in my position when ideally there should be about three, and it ended up to where I was stressing about work outside of work, and I would be crying, and that's not something I normally do. And KSGN was kind of the only thing that was really helping me be okay.

0: my grandma was just telling me, you know, put it all in God and it's going to be okay. And I want to say the next day after that, I was in front of a coffee shop. I was on a break and I was just crying in my car with the coffee, and the fundraiser was playing, and I just said, okay, God, you know, this is for you. I don't have much. This is what I can give. And, you know, I really hope this does something. And I want to say within the month I had a new offer. I've actually just started a brand new job as of last week, and that's something I had always wanted. So I know that that was definitely something, you know, obviously God's timing, and I'm so much happier now, and it's overall just going to be a great time. I can definitely see a career here.
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0: 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That's Be All Right. Hi, I'm Donna Cruz. Good morning. Well, today is the last day for you to win those free tickets to see Elevation Worship in concert. They're making their way to SoCal early next year in March. They've got one show coming up at the Honda Center in Anaheim. They'll be in Inglewood too. And if you win these tickets, you can choose which show you want to go to. 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
1: I suffer from depression to the point where I don't want to engage anyone. I have to physically get myself up and talk myself into getting a shower, walk through a daily routine that anyone else would just basically get up and do. And my brother also suffered from depression, and he would ask how I would get through. And I told him, I said, through my faith and listening to KSGN.
2: I keep fighting voices in my mind that say I'm not enough.
1: I lost my brother to suicide, and it was probably a year after my brother's death. The route that I take to my granddaughter's school, I have to pass by the place that I got the call about my brother. I was okay that day until I passed that point. And then I could feel myself going back down into, you know, my depression. 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

0: that song tells you, no matter what you say about yourself, the Lord still tells you that he's there and that he loves you and that you're his. And that, yes, I have the highs and the lows, but I have so much more than that. And the day was just a happy day from that point on.
1: You know, we all need help sometimes. 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

0: 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Wait for me. Hi, I'm Donna Cruz. 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
1: It's a night of worship, wonder, and God's presence. 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Something comes out of the grave. 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And opening for Elevation Worship, Elevation Rhythm. Goodbye yesterday. Hallelujah, I've been washed in the water. 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
1: I remember getting a phone call from my father-in-law, and I drove to his house. My mother-in-law couldn't even complete a sentence. She was so short of breath. 1 week after my mother-in-law went to the hospital with COVID, I had to call 911 for my father-in-law because he had gone downhill so fast. And then 12 hours after I called 911 for my father-in-law, I took my wife to the hospital, and I was given a phone call on the same day that all three were not going to survive. When I-

driving home, I continuously was praying that it just wasn't fair. Turned on the radio, this song by Lauren Daigle, Hold On To Me. That was the song that came on. It was the wording, her doubts, when I'm not strong and you hold on to me, was just like, okay, this is where I'm at. I went into a survival mode, and that song, just Hold On To Me, is what kept me going. Oh.

0: It was a rough 3-4 days before we started to see some turnaround. And by the grace of God, all three of them survived. And now 100% back to normal. And to this day, every time that song comes on, my daughter goes, "This is a song that when mommy was sick, wasn't it?" Yep, it sure was.
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0: 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I can only imagine. Hi, I'm Donna Cruz. Since I don't have my own dog, and even if I did, I don't know if I would have a way to prove this. But you know how we've always heard that one dog year equals 7 human years? Well, USA Today wrote this article last week saying that math isn't as reliable as we thought it was, because dogs apparently age a lot faster during their first couple of years. Like a one-year-old dog is really, they said, comparable to a 15-year-old person. And then by the time your dog is 2, they're closer to 24. After that, their size starts to matter a lot when it comes to their age. Smaller dogs age more slowly and tend to live longer, and then larger dogs age faster. So a 10-year-old small dog might be around 56 in human years, but then a large dog the same age could be closer to 66. And there's no way to nail this down. There's not one perfect formula. Your dog's breed, health, and lifestyle, it's all factored in. This is how you know the world is becoming a much more complicated place, because not only did our kids get new math in school, now there's new math to try to figure out how old our dogs are.
1: 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A great way to do that is with a challenge gift that motivates others to give too. 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

0: When the news of the world is so unsettling, isn't it comforting to know that Jesus said there would be times like this? 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
1: Back in last August, I got an email from my dream college that I was accepted. On the first day of school, I got an email saying I was not eligible for the major that I wanted and I wouldn't be able to go nursing. It really took a toll on my mental health. I didn't really believe in myself after that. I thought I was stupid. I thought that I couldn't.

0: I went back into my car and I just started crying, and I played KSGN, and one song from the station that really stuck out to me was Need You Now by Plum, because I realized that all I need is God, and He gave me that joy, He gave me that patience, and He gave me that love and peace that surpasses understanding. I went to a different school, a different certified nursing assistant program, and I just graduated that. Then the station actually advertised a church, and the day I graduated, I went there. This girl asked me, where did I work? And I told her, I don't work, I just graduated. And she gave me a job offer, and I know that could only be the Lord. And so I just know that staying in tune with the station, staying in tune with God, I can hear from Him and I could be led to the big plans that He has for me.
1: 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Jesus's encouragement through KSGN, through a song or word of encouragement, can move your mountain. But it never would have happened except for people around the corner from you who financially invested in KSGN.
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1: 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And immediately God was like, hey, turn to this station so you can feel my

0: So I turned the radio on during the time I was in prison. And just listening to the song, the Holy Spirit spoke to me, kept me safe, grew my faith with the Lord. Like, now I want to seek Him more and more. Like, I just want to be in His presence forever now. Even after being out, I immediately turned to the radio station again, because KSGN has given me hope through the songs they play each and every day. And now I just want to live in, like, the glory and, like, the faithfulness of God. Like, I don't want to leave that. I just want to be a part of His kingdom from here on out and forever my days.
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0: 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She is Natalie Grant. That's King of the World. Hi, I'm Donna Cruz. People just want to know the truth. And that's what this one Reddit forum is all about. It has about 76,000 members, and people are posting some pretty unbelievable pictures every day. Sometimes the two pictures look surprisingly similar. Other times it really looks like something's gone terribly wrong. What they're posting about, the picture on the box versus what actually came out of the microwave when they made their frozen dinner. It's Reddit's frozen dinner group, and I found it because last week was National TV Dinner Day. One person described it as, why dirty several dishes when you can put everything in little compartments? I guess it's been a minute since I paid attention to TV dinners, or excuse me, as they're called now, frozen entrees. Because if I'm going down the frozen aisle, it's usually for ice cream, but apparently they're still the same. There's a meat, potatoes, a vegetable, and that tiny dessert. And if you remember those desserts from childhood, they came out roughly the temperature of the surface of the sun, yet somehow the potatoes were still cold. And you might think the people who made these things didn't understand that dessert would heat up faster than everything else. Oh, I think they knew. I think they realized this is the only way to keep the children from eating the dessert first.
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0: Others give monthly, so the ministry of KSGN is there when you need it, to encourage others going through a rough patch and to celebrate God in your victories. Because of ongoing financial support, a living God reaches through and changes a life like this one.
1: I work in the security industry, so there's contracts, they come and go. So I lost my job about 3 weeks ago. I was sitting there on the last day of my shift, and there's the sense that you don't know what's going to be coming down the road. Listening to 89.7, For King and Country song came on, talking about God only knows what you've been through.

of people encourage you and send platitudes when you're losing a job and you're losing an income and you're struggling to figure out how you're going to make ends meet. But the reality is that God knows what you're going through and you're going to be okay. When you're being reminded, you know, that the battle belongs to God and that He is ultimately fighting it and winning it for you, it really relieves all of the pressure. But in those moments of doubt, you know, I just look for light, whether it's in the scripture or through fellowship or through playing that radio station through the mobile app.

0: are our answers. I just heard back from the boss a little while ago. Even though the contract was lost with the one post that I was at, he wants to keep me on with the company internally. So he's going to be looking for another post for me. So I was ultimately given the opportunity to carry on with the same company. And that'll be happening here soon.
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0: You know, it could be just me, but sometimes it really feels like we've gone through a lot together. That's why people financially support the ministry of KSGN, so the encouragement will be there for you when you need it. And for others like this.
1: My dad has Parkinson's, and we took my dad to assisted living last summer. For me, the hardest part is the day that my mom got us all together to tell him that he was going to have to move. That morning, I had been listening to KSGN, and the song Tears came on. It felt like exactly what we needed in that moment, just to know that even in our pain of the circumstances, that

0: I actually printed out the lyrics and gave it to my mom. And she started reading it, and she's like, I'm going to read this later, because it started making her cry, too. Knowing that I can just turn on the radio and hear songs that are true and full of Jesus, it's like hearing his voice speaking through whatever chaos or confusion or whatever else is going on in my mind. I just love that.
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0: 89.7 KSGM. That's Peace Be Still from Hope Darst. I'm Donna Cruz. It's a song like that that can settle your heart and maybe come right alongside of you when you're going through something that just doesn't make sense, or you've been waiting and waiting on something for a really long time. 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That's when life change happens for a lot of people through this ministry. And it doesn't happen without your support, prayerfully and financially. 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
1: I had like anxiety and PTSD from domestic violence. Afterwards, you still have that mental state that you're in. It's like, I'm free, but you still feel like you could walk outside and you're like, I think you're still there. You're very jumpy. Perfect submission. Holy when I first heard KSGN, I had just barely escaped and was free, probably about a year. And I was like, wow, what is this? This is something that I've never heard before. I never knew that there was any Christian radio station out there. I just continued to listen, and it's a part of my everyday. Even if it doesn't pick me up right away to say, hey, I'm happy, God says, I'm listening, I got you. I am in a new relationship now. Has made me feel more safe, more loved, and just protected. It really does mean a lot that we can all listen to the station as a family together. And it's very positive and uplifting, for sure.
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0: 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Jesus said, "Be anxious for nothing." Boy, do we need to hear that. And because people provide monthly financial support, you can hear it loud and clear. God's got this. And a life like this one is changed.
1: I was working and I would just come home really exhausted and in a lot of pain. So I went to my doctor and found out that I had fibromyalgia with rheumatoid arthritis. It's very painful. You get burning sensations, intense pain all over your body. Every day is not the same as yesterday. I can maybe hold a cup of coffee today. Tomorrow, I'm not able to. And, you know, mentally, it's very trying and exhausting.

When I first got diagnosed, I was leaving my doctor's office. I always have KSGN on, and it just filled me with so much warmth in my body. And I'm like, God, is that you? KSGN. They played the right song at the right time, and I know that's

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0: 89.7 KSGN with Zach Williams and Chainbreaker. Hi, I'm Donna Cruz. I guess it was because of the whole Star Trek thing. 50, 60 years ago was the first Star Trek. I don't know, maybe I watched the show once or twice on, you know, reruns back in the late 70s, early 80s. I was never really a fan, but it really stirred one of those conversations like, wow, that was 60 years ago. Things weren't even still in black and white, apparently. And it does amaze me sometimes to even think about things that are 10 years different than they used to be, or 20 or 30 years different than they used to be. And maybe you wanted to share something about that too.
1: Looking for a fresh start or a new step in your career? 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

0: know, God has used KSGN to bring us through a lot. 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It's just that simple. 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And another life is changed.
1: I lost my husband, and the days that are tough is we have the one daughter, and our daughter was born on his birthday. During that time is really tough because of the remembrance of what we would do on their birthdays, getting together with friends and family and things. For the very first birthday my daughter and I had with my husband passing, I knew the pain that she was going through. So that's why I just kept listening to KSGN, and it seems like the Lord just knew the right songs that I needed to hear that would give me that inner strength to focus more.

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1: Goodness, did you hear it? 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

0: 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That's okay. I am Donna Cruz. If you were around back in 1987, if someone had mentioned a year like 1948, it probably felt like ancient history. And yeah, that means teenagers in 2026 look at 1987 the same way. Like people were all in black and white and we were churning our own butter. So maybe this strikes a chord with you. Today, 1987 is as far away from 2026 as 1948 was from 1987. I know I don't like the math either, but it really does check out. And it does also seem like things are changing a whole lot faster than they used to. And I know a lot of it is kind of scary that it happens so fast, but a lot of it's for the good too. If you think about what everybody thought was pretty much okay 10, 20, or 30 years ago.
1: 30 years ago, I rode around in the back of a pickup truck with my cousin, and her parents took us to Disney, which is about a 3-hour drive, in the back of that pickup truck. And no one ever thought, this is probably dangerous. Two kids in the back, no seatbelt, no seat.
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1: When my beautiful wife, she passed away early and went to heaven. Just 10 days before that, my mother passed away and went to heaven. I know where they're at, but it's still hard. And then I was like a recluse for a little while. It's just tough. And especially on February the 3rd, so I go to my mom's funeral, and right from there, I go to my wife's viewing with her family. So my mind, my whole body, everything was like a walking zombie or whatever. You're just in a weird state. When I'm

0: this particular day, I just wanted to listen to some praise music. And, I came across KSGN, and I thought, ooh, I like this station. I just couldn't wait till I came home. There was no human being with me, but God was always with me. Listening to the station, he got me through.
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0: 89.7 KSGN, that's Big Daddy Weave, the Lion and the Lamb. Hi, I'm Donna Cruz. Well, Matthew West is heading to Packing House a week from tomorrow. He's going to be in Yorba Linda the next Friday night, October 2nd. And you can find out about tickets to both shows on our website, ksgn.com. Just click on the events calendar. This is going to be one not to miss. Lots of storytelling and so many songs that you've been listening to for the last 20 plus years. The whole family is really going to have a great night.
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1: I started getting in trouble with the law, going to a pretty bad drug addiction. And then my wife found a recovery group and she got sober and started getting really close to God. This station was always on in her car. And as soon as I got in the car, the first thing I would do is change the station. And then she came to me one day and she said she wanted a divorce.

I was pretty heartbroken about it, and we got some counseling, Christian counseling, and I started giving the fish in the chance, and just the songs, this species, you know, makes me think of one of my favorite verses, Isaiah 26:3, that God keeps in perfect peace those whose minds are stayed on Him. And you know, when I listen, I'm at peace. And now it's the only fish in the song in my

0: 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It's helped us immensely in being closer to each other and closer with God.
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0: When the news of the world is so unsettling, isn't it comforting to know that Jesus said there would be times like this? 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
1: I was working as a preschool teacher for over 16 years, but I had to stop working because of health issues. Months went by, the doctors weren't sure why my oxygen would drop, so they couldn't okay me to go back to work, which was really hard. I was discouraged and listening to the radio station. I would listen to songs and I'm just like, God, I want to go back to work. I want to get back to normal. What is your plan for me? Especially the song, God's Not Done With You, would really remind me that even though I couldn't go back to work, God had a plan for my life and still does. So don't hide, don't run, 'cause God's not done with you. After hearing it a few times, God really started speaking to me. I need you to be here right now for your grandchildren. When I have my grandchildren, I'm able to share God's word. And whenever they're with me in the car, I always have KSGN on. And they would sing, and it would bring me so much joy. And I couldn't have done that if I was working. And so God really showed me work can wait, and you need to be here for your family.
2: 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God's not done with you.
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0: Jordan St. Cyr and Fires on 89.7 KSGN. Hi, I'm Donna Cruz. We have to be reminded that there's a difference between God correcting us and the voice in our head that keeps beating us up. Conviction is usually pretty specific, and it points us towards something that needs to change, a conversation that you need to have, an apology you owe, a decision you know that isn't right. And on the other hand, condemnation is not really helpful. It just keeps saying, you're terrible, you ruin everything, God's fed up with you. Here's what God's truth says about that in Romans 8. There is no condemnation for those who belong to Christ. And that doesn't mean that God is never going to correct us. It means his correction actually leads to something better, something good. And this is a good test for that. If the voice you're listening to leaves you feeling ashamed, but doesn't give you an honest next step, that's not the voice God wants you to hear.
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1: I went through a season here just in the last couple of years that were really, really tough for me. I remember sitting in my office sometimes going, man, what is God doing here? Where's the good out of it? Because none

0: One of the songs that really speaks to me is Jeremy Camp's These Days, because it just kind of helps refocus me and reminds me that I wasn't alone. It reminded me that God had a plan for where I was right then and there.
1: I believe that you and I are in the right place at the right time. God called us by name.
0: The station was really great on my way to and from work. Through that experience, God brought me the perfect job, kind of just out of the blue. 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

0: Others give monthly, so the ministry of KSGN is there when you need it, to encourage others going through a rough patch and to celebrate God in your victories. 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
1: 11 days before Christmas, my boys estranged themselves from my husband and I and took our grandbabies with them and our daughters-in-law. And then I lost a 40-year-old career because of my health. And then I was diagnosed with breast cancer. And it was like my identity was gone. I didn't have a purpose anymore if I wasn't a grandma, you know, and I can't work anymore. And I'm useless.

I would have nights where I would get up in the middle of the night and go driving around and just crying and crying and crying. And one particular night, I sat in the parking lot and I screamed and I cried and I turned the radio station on. I know I sat there for a little bit longer, probably a good hour. I was less focused on our situation and more focused on what I was hearing on the radio. I felt instantly safe and protected. And God, he reminded me, you know, that he is still there and I'm not going to fight all

0: no matter what family or friends walk away, I have God now. I have you guys. And you guys were my miracle. And I just never could be any more thankful than I am right now.
1: 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And it wouldn't have happened except for listeners like you financially supporting this ministry. It's kind of like the child providing the loaves and fishes that Christ used to feed thousands. 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

0: For King and Country, God Only Knows on 89.7 KSGN. Hi, I'm Donna Cruz. If you've just recently started listening, you have joined in a listening family that's been around for nearly 70 years. Now, KSGN has been here sharing constant encouragement throughout the Inland Empire for 67 years now. That's a lot of life to do together. And now I think it's more important than ever because we all need hope to get through the uncertainty of our culture and life in general right now. And maybe you've had a moment where life change began for you through a conversation, a song on the radio, or even a concert that you went to. 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

0: You know, it could be just me, but sometimes it really feels like we've gone through a lot together. That's why people financially support the ministry of KSGN, so the encouragement will be there for you when you need it. And for others like this.
1: My divorce was tough because my ex-husband really essentially broke the vows many, many times. And there was no remorse for any of those things. And I eventually had to make the very tough decision to end the marriage. Down.

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But KSGN was there every step of the way. Matter of fact, when I had to tell one of my kids, we were in the car and KSGN was in the background giving me courage and strength. So I just leaned on it.

0: I feel a weight is lifted off of me. 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So I am grateful that there's a resource out there to give people hope and just be able to be fed His word through the music.
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1: Here's a question we get a lot here at the show. This is from Kyle. Kyle says, hello, I've been patiently waiting on my listener uniforms for a couple of years now. I understand it's gone through many updates before release, but I'm afraid my patience may be growing thin.
0: Oh, no.
1: Okay, so in case you're new to the show, we're going to have listener uniforms. They will be mandatory for everybody who's listening right now. So it's too late if you can't be like, well, I'm not listening, because you are. And they will, they're going to be a little snug. They kind of look like the speed skater uniforms.
0: Right.
1: But there's a lot of technology that they'll be laden with.
0: Yes, but you continue to laden. That's what he's saying.
1: That's the hold up.
0: He's kind of tired of it.
1: I got back to him and I said, I know, but this latest delay, and it is delayed again.
0: Okay.
1: I did want to announce that.
0: Okay, got it.
1: There's the announcement. But new stealth cloaking devices and technologies will be installed on these uniforms. You'll be able to blend it into the background wherever you are.
0: For what?
1: Just in case I need to complete some kind of mission or something. Like, for my own.
0: I notice every update has to do with you in control of the listener uniform.
1: Well, that's a little bit
0: true.
1: Kind of spinning it negative, I think. But the point is, they're going to be really, really awesome. Kyle,
0: coming
1: just wait.
0: Soon.
1: You're going to like it.

0: 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Not a station like all the others, but one that ministers with an encouraging word and uplifting music right when you need it. 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Because of them, lives like this one change.
1: I went through a motorcycle accident where I had a brain bleeding. I was in an induced coma and I broke my femur. I went through a lot of changing, a lot of perspective changing. I went through a divorce. I was spiraling.
2: Right now, all you see are ashes where there was a flame.
1: That brought me to where I am now. I started going to church a lot. I got baptized at that church. The new life now that I have would be being very grateful and attentive to my kids now. I have three daughters. Being there for my daughters or my kids is what's more important to me.

0: Philippians 4:13 is always on my mind and it's close to my heart. It's a reminder that God strengthens me a lot. Find God, talk to God, and He is listening. He is always there.
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1: Here is some solid advice for you, especially if you're a younger person who's listening. Don't do the celebrity worship thing. Just don't do it. Jesus said, you're all classmates. These are to his followers. You're all classmates. I'm the teacher. Don't do the thing like I follow this big time preacher or this, like treat somebody like they're more special. I just saw a study about this, by the way, out of Hungary, and it showed that celebrity worship was inversely proportional to cognitive performance. Meaning, the more, like the people who are more into celebrity worship, not as smart. Mm. And I'm not saying that as a slam, right. But it's like, you can be more prone to that when you're young. Mm-hmm. Kids can do that. I had a quarterback on my wall, a poster, you know. Yeah. But over time, no.
0: You mature.
1: Right. Yeah. You don't want to do that anymore. Paul's like, don't say you follow me or you follow that guy. Like, we're all following Jesus.
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0: We're living through some stressful times, right? But the words and music on KSGN remind us. Jesus said, "Be anxious for nothing." Boy, do we need to hear that. And because people provide monthly financial support, you can hear it loud and clear. God's got this. And a life like this one is changed.
1: I was going through cancer treatments and chemo treatments. Everything was getting infected and everything had to come out. And it was painful. Like, how am I going to get this done if my body isn't cooperating? Going through all that, there's a song that KSGN would play often, and it's called Firm Foundation. And where it says, "I have joy in chaos, peace that makes no sense." Every time I would hear that, it was like, yes, Lord, that's me. That's me.
2: I've still got joy in chaos. I've got peace that makes no sense.
1: Sometimes going in the PET scan, that's the only thing I could think of is I'm safe with God. And at the end, either I'm going to reign with you in heaven or I'm going to be healed here. Either way, I've got a peace about all of it.

0: On my birthday, I had a PET scan, and the results were no evidence of disease. So what a birthday gift from Christ, right? The music, it ministers to my soul. It literally gives you life.
1: Mm-hmm. 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
1: Look at this. We have breaking animal news. It's news about animals. That's what we cover here. Because sure. They're doing stuff. This happened in Brazil. Just happened. Mm-hmm. Police were doing a raid on a drug place. And
2: sure.
1: Parrots started saying stuff.
2: Okay.
1: To warn, they'd been trained to warn the people who were up to no good that when police were coming. And so they yelled at, now the people still got arrested and stuff, but the police were like, wow.
2: Wow, what?
1: The parrots were trained.
2: In crime.
1: Right, so hear me out. This goes back to my idea for a parrot neighborhood
2: watch. Yes, I knew we were coming back to that, yes.
1: If you can train them for that, you train them to call the police or to call out, like, somebody's up to no good. We can, if we had them stationed around the neighborhood.
2: Or do they have a fallen nature? Are they always going to go towards
1: the darkest? No, they're not fallen.
2: They're not?
1: No.
2: Parrots aren't?
1: That's all. No. No, you can't. Show me in the Bible. Show me. I got a Bible right here. I'm going to get the Bible. And you show me where parrots fell. Show me that.
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0: know, God has used KSGN to bring us through a lot. The ministry was there because someone provided monthly financial support. It's just that simple. The KSGN family of supporters introduce hurting people to the only one who can make a difference, and that's Jesus. And another life is changed.
1: I was going through a really hard divorce, so I was just crying out to God and be like, this is not fair. You know, like, what did I do that was so wrong? And I said, I just need help.

My brother was praying because he knew about me, but he just didn't know what my last name was, so they couldn't find me. So finally, he just said, you know what, God, like, if there's any way possible for you just to save her, because if you save her, if we can't meet here on earth, then we can meet up in heaven if she gets saved.

0: I just remember seeing him for the first time at the Harvest Crusade. And when he told me that story, I was just like, oh my gosh, I was like, I prayed to God about this, like, because I felt so abandoned that I was losing a family. And you prayed for me. And I just felt so loved and so honored. There's like that scripture in John 16:33 where it says, take heart, I have overcome the earth. And that just took a whole new picture of that. Like, yes, he has the whole earth, and he brought me and my brother together.
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1: We've mentioned before, we don't talk about politics on this show. We want someplace you can get away from. I just hit the microphone with my hand. I was gesticulating with such passion.
0: I know. Such animation.
1: Little animation.
0: The mic is not even safe.
1: You know, I was thinking that about politics. So, like, you know, in fact, we know this from the Bible. The guys in Jesus' immediate circle had very different ideas about politics and what following Jesus meant in that sense. It doesn't make some of them right, some of them wrong, or none of them right and none of them wrong at all. But it's like Jesus knows this. Some of them wanted the Romans overthrown and they were going to make Jesus do it.
0: Or at least they were under the impression that he was going to do it and were very disappointed when...
1: James and John were like, who's going to be a right-hand man?
0: Yeah.
1: They weren't talking about in heaven.
0: Right.
1: They were talking about when you take over as king, like, I want to be a right-hand man. We're arguing about this. Yeah. Their mom intervenes. Like, they thought that. And then there's other people that used to work for the Romans in his inner circle. And he's training them all to go and make other disciples of him. Not of them, but of him. It's like they had to work this out. And Jesus knew that.
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0: 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It turns out, other people's lives are changed as well.
1: My husband had passed away a few years ago. I was very angry with the doctors and everybody. And I had moved in with my daughter. She's a very, very busy person, and so I became very lonely. I happened to run into KSGN, and I'm going, oh, this feels so good, just what I need. And it was giving me comfort and something that I just really needed at the time.

0: 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I don't have the hurt. Yes, I'm still lonely, but I'm not as alone because I feel that God's with me and that if I need to talk to him, he's there to listen to me. And that's why I'm so happy for this station, because I know God's with it. Right in the middle of it.
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0: 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Brant and Sherry with you.
1: Not here. No way. Not going to do it. That's not how we function here. I grew up listening to the radio and there was, oh, it's National Banana Bread Day.
0: Well, oh my goodness. I have not had banana bread in so long.
1: The point that I'm trying to make
0: is, eat it and you put butter on it. That's it. Okay, sorry. Go ahead.
1: So anyway, on this show, we don't do that. I don't have anything to do with that. So I'm not going to be bossed around by whoever comes up with these international or national days, whatever cabal, in some room in the United Nations basement on Riverside in Manhattan.
0: Perhaps you're taking it a little too seriously with the national days.
1: So anyway, last night was sneak some zucchini onto your neighbor's porch night.
0: Huh.
1: Yeah.
0: Okay.
1: I didn't do it.
0: You didn't?
1: No, I'm not going to be bossed around.
0: All right.
1: And just to prove it, I think what I will do, just to show I'm not going to be bossed around, I think I'll start doing it
0: tonight,
1: and I'm going to do it 364 days in a row.
0: Ah.
1: Just to show I'll do this when I want.
0: Well, sure. You're showing the national cabal of, but your neighbor may not appreciate it.
1: Now, my neighbors, Dave and Trish, may actually call the police on day 94. Because they're buried in zucchini, but that's not the point.
0: You have standards.
1: I've taken a stand.

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1: 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We're Brent and Sherry.
2: Well, people are really upset about the new foldable phone.
1: Are they really? I haven't seen. I'm not an Apple person.
2: They say it discriminates.
1: Against?
2: Left-handers.
1: How so?
2: It doesn't fold the right direction.
1: Oh, I didn't know there was a right or wrong.
2: This is hard for us. And I get it.
1: I get it. Left-handers.
2: Yeah.
1: Yes. Okay.
2: So it's a struggle. I would just tell them.
1: You don't have
2: to adapt and overcome if you can.
1: Yeah. It's tough out here.
2: Yeah. Just hold fast. I guess I want to encourage you if you're a left-handed person and you had to get the phone and you had no choice. And
1: yes.
2: But suffering.
1: Well, weeping may endure for a night. That's what the Bible says.
2: Joy comes in the morning.
1: That's the word. That's the script. Yeah.
2: Try if you can. Hang on.
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0: When the news of the world is so unsettling, isn't it comforting to know that Jesus said there would be times like this? 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
1: There's a moment in my life where I had found out that I had cancer and I had to have surgery. I would kind of put it off like, oh, it's okay, and I didn't think about it a lot. But the night before the surgery, my daughter and son-in-law came over. I just fell apart. All of a sudden, fear just took over me, and I just cried, actually, in my son-in-law's arms for, gosh, it seemed like forever. And I just got so scared.

I had the radio station on, and God just said, faith over fear. Your encouraging music helped me to relax. The next day was the surgery, and I was actually on the table ready to have surgery. They're going to put me to sleep. Again, fear started to come into me, and I remember listening to your music and God saying, have faith over fear. And it just went away, and I had peace right before they put me under.

0: I got through the surgery okay, and I'm cancer-free as of right now. 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

0: 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We will, human beings will go down our way before we succeed God's way. 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
1: 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My arms are going in the car, and I'm singing and shouting this song. So how could I not support when they've been there for me so much? 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
1: Question, when does the respect start?
0: For whom?
1: For me. Well, let me unpack.
0: Oh, yes, please.
1: I have a legitimate beard, okay? You called it stubble like a day ago, but it's
0: no. Well,
1: it's
0: no, beard. I said I was used to you having stubble. Okay. I couldn't discern the difference. Go ahead, I'm sorry.
1: Well, but it's a legitimate beard. I know it's radio, sure. You can't see it.
0: Yes, it is.
1: But when does the attendant, like the respect that comes with that?
0: Yes.
1: Hit. When do people start treating me as like a...
0: Who told you that that was an indicator for respect?
1: Well,
0: like... Because maybe that's the issue, is your expectation.
1: Well, I respect... So, like a Gandalf or somebody like that.
0: Oh, you respect... Like, you, a beard is an indication for respect for you. Do you respect yourself?
1: Now I do.
0: Okay, well then that's all you can really...
1: It's only been like the last week. It got long enough.
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0: Others give monthly so the ministry of KSGN is there when you need it, to encourage others going through a rough patch and to celebrate God in your victories. Because of ongoing financial support, a living God reaches through and changes a life like this one.
1: My addiction started at the age of 10 years old. It just was completely out of control. My daughter came to me and said, "Mom, look, it's either the drugs or us." And I was like, "Jesus, please, you're my only hope here." And that was it. That was the end of the drugs.

when I finally decided to give Jesus my life, I knew about KSGN and I started listening. That spiritual connection has been a solid rock for me. As I would be driving through Moreno Valley, that city is such a trigger for me that I know if I'm listening to godly music, I can stay focused as long as the music is playing. And it was such a blessing coming out of my addiction to have something positive to listen to.

0: 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People trust me today. People can see the love of God within me. People are like, you're so happy. You're so joyful. It's amazing.
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1: No. Think about this. Maybe your most powerful testimony hasn't come from anything you've said. This is Brother Gibbs explaining about somebody from his home church.
2: My home church, big guy, red hair. Everybody called him Red. Red was the best soul winner in our church. And Red was not good with speech. He didn't stutter, but he had a hard time getting words out. You'd want to finish sentences for him. Everybody would say, for a guy that has so much trouble talking, how in the world does he win so many people? One Sunday night, unannounced, our pastor did something spontaneous. He said, I think Red's the best soul winner in our church. He said, in fact, I think Red probably wins more people to Christ than me and everybody else here put together. I just want to see something. Sunday night, unannounced, he said, if Red led you to the Lord, I want you to stand up. And over 300 people stood up. He said, somebody to come up here. I want testimonies. How did he do it? First testimony. He said, I work with Red. Red worked for Goodyear Tire and Rubber Company. And he was not an executive. He worked in the tire foundry. This is in the day before robotics. Filthy, extremely physical, hard work making tires. You'd come out after a 10-hour shift covered with black dust everywhere. And the man said, every day at work, Red starts out by saying, if you want to see what Jesus means to me, watch me work. And then he walks out there and does the work of four men. And we hated him. And we said, Red, you're making us look bad. And he said, I can't slow down. It's for Jesus, but I'll help you with your work too. He said, for 4 years, I watched waiting for him to stumble. Not one day. And he said, one day I said, I want the Jesus he's got. Would anybody want your Jesus based on how you work?
3: 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As you travel on the 215 northbound at Grand Terrace, that's right before Mount Vernon Avenue, a crash has been moved out of lanes. Your drive is recovering as you make your way from the 9160 interchange. And if you're on the 60 eastbound, you'll see some traffic building up. As you travel through Chino, after the 71, it stays busy as you head into Ontario. It clears up at Archbold. And the 15 southbound at Corona, watch for brake lights piling up at Ontario Avenue. That's a slow ride until you get past Wyrick Road. KSGN is now heard in Irvine. Subscription free on Apple CarPlay and Android Auto from the KSGN app. That's traffic on Pedro Moreno.
4: 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That's why people financially support the ministry of KSGN, so the encouragement will be there for you when you need it. And for others like this.
5: My ex-husband decided to just step out and leave us flat. I was primarily a housewife most of our years, so I didn't have an income. Suddenly we had nothing. And I had four kids that I had to feed. When you're at your lowest low and you're crying in the closet because you don't want your kids to see you crying, it was really difficult.
6: And every time I'm stuck in indecision, losing my vision, you close the distance.
5: But I was looking for a place with God. When I did find a church, one of the ladies said, you know, listening to KSGN will help you. That made a huge difference and an impact in my life because it did. Every day when I got in that car and I had to take the kids to school and I was having a rough morning or I didn't know where our next meal was coming from or how were we going to make this payment, these songs, it just seemed like God said, here, this is for you.
6: I felt so when the walls are caving in. Yeah, you're with me in the whisper and the wind.
5: When I did give myself back to God and I sat there in the car listening to those songs, that's when everything started to fall into place. Somebody in our church would just offer, hey, you know what? I have these gift cards. I'm not using them. You guys need them? Here's a gift card. So my family was okay. We were healthy. We were still eating. We got through things that we didn't think we'd get through. But KSGN has always been there. And I may not have known it before. But we know it now.
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1: If you've ever been lonely and you're young, I'm going to set a scene. I'm just going to tell you something. 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We're in the upstairs looking down, and there's somebody down there playing keyboards, and everybody's lifting their voice.

0: are a lot of places where things like that are going on, and you're invited, but you have to get up. You have to have the courage. You have to ask around. You have to find out, and yeah, you'll be invited.
1: 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As you travel on the 15 northbound in Ontario, right at the 10, you'll see a wreck that's in the center divider that's adding to the slowing from the 60. And as you make your way eastbound on the 60 in Rubidoux, once you get past Valley Way, you're looking at some slowing. That's going to stay busy until you come across the 215-91 interchange. And if you're on the 215 heading northbound in Moreno Valley, watch for some stop-and-go traffic. Once you get past Alessandro, that clears up at University. 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I'm Pedro Moreno.
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7: My husband got diagnosed with kidney failure. 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
8: 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His word is unfailing, his promise secure.
7: The one song that really helped me was Everything's Gonna Be Alright. Because, you know, there's times you feel like you can't do enough, or there was times where I thought, oh my gosh, what's gonna happen if Juan doesn't make it? And then that just lifts me up when he tells us that everything's gonna be alright.

0: September, we received a phone call from the dialysis center, and they let us know that they have a kidney that can be a match for my husband. His surgery was perfect, praise God. And he is doing wonderfully, and your music, we just listen to it all the time. And every day we wake up and breathe. That is God's gift to us. And we need to use it to praise him and honor him.
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2: I don't think it's ever a bad time to talk about romance. Let's find out from you, Nicole. What is romantic to you?
3: My husband and I go to the bookstore, and we look at books, and we share ideas, and we'll have a cup of coffee, and just talk about things that we've forgotten that we were really interested in. Look at books for, you know, different hikes that we can take or different family trips that we can take.
2: Of course, everything you're saying, you could do that online, but going to a bookstore, smelling books, enjoying coffee and going out and having a little time together. How awesome.
3: Yeah. And my husband and I's first date was when we first met was at a bookstore, and we spent like 6 hours there.
2: You both wanted to be in the nonfiction section.
3: Kind of. It's kind of the place that we go back to, and it kind of reminds us of, you know, where we started our relationship and communicating and, you know, talking about new things. So we really enjoy it.
4: 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The 15 northbound in Ontario, that's right at the 10. Watch for a crash in the center divider. You'll see brake lights coming away from the 60. And if you're on the 60 headed eastbound in Rubidoux, once you get to Valley Way, it's a busy ride there till you come across the 215-91 interchange. And as you travel on the 15 south out of Corona, you'll see brake lights piling up at Magnolia. It's going to stay slow from there until you make it past Cahulco. KSGN is now heard in Irvine. 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

0: 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Two shows coming in March. And opening for Elevation Worship, Elevation Rhythm. Goodbye yesterday. Hallelujah. I've been washed in the water. Elevation Worship. 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
2: 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Jesus said, "Be anxious for nothing." Boy, do we need to hear that. And because people provide monthly financial support, you can hear it loud and clear. God's got this. And a life like this one is changed.
3: There was a time where I lost my job of 20 years. You know, it's really hard to hear words like that from somebody that you worked for that length of time, that kind of regarded you like family. I was very devastated. I didn't know where my bills were going to get paid or how my mortgage was going to get paid. I was really afraid.

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1: Soon it became evident that God was orchestrating something different in my life. I have the position now as a caregiver. I get to take care of people and minister to them and pass on the good word.
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1: Yeah, this is a graduation speech from last year, and I'm going to play that back now because there is somebody going to your children's or grandchildren's school that may be the brunt of some jokes. And this guy behind the podium is going to tell you about that guy.
2: I need to start off by dedicating this speech to a kid from my old school, a kid who should be putting on a cap and gown right now, but he did not get to celebrate with his class. This 13-year-old boy that I knew was starting off his freshman year. He started it off completely homeless. Now, while everybody else went home to a warm house, he went to sleep on the freezing hard concrete floor. He did his homework squinting under a dim car light, and he went days without eating, just getting by on scraps. Now, this kid told me that he walked into school with a 1.8 GPA, looking at everybody else, thinking to himself, when do I get a home like all my friends? He got laughed at because of his clothes and the way he smelled. But nobody knew that he was going through any of this. Nobody knew that he didn't have a place to shower. People just laughed at him, writing him off as sorry, sad, and stupid. Now you see, when a kid is buried that deep in the dark, society expects the streets to just swallow them whole. And eventually they did. He vanished from that school. And if you were to ask about him today, they'd tell you that he was just another tragic statistic, another ghost. I'm telling you a story because I meant it when I said that he didn't get to celebrate with his class at that old school. I meant it when I said that he did not make the crowd today because he made it to the podium.
1: This is where the crowd went wild because he is that kid. Started out freshman year homeless, hardly eating. Did his best, even though he didn't look good, he didn't smell good, and he's victorious.
3: 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As you travel on the 60 headed eastbound in Moreno Valley, that's right after the 215, it's a bit of a slow ride to Frederick Street. And as you travel on the 215 headed northbound in Moreno Valley, you'll see some brake lights piling up at Alessandro. It stays slow into Riverside, clearing up after University. 15 northbound looking busy as you travel past the 215. Heading northbound into the Cajon Pass, it stays slow to the 138. KSGN is now heard in Irvine, subscription-free on Apple CarPlay and Android Auto from the KSGN app. That's traffic. I'm Pedro Moreno.
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1: Man, you think about all the hot spots in the world, Ukrainian war, Iran war. There's the stuff going on around Israel. There are several other wars seeming like they're going to break out, you know, Taiwan. Who knows? Who knows about any of these? God knows. And I love this quote. This comes from Alistair Begg, who I just totally admire, and I love his Scottish accent. But he said, "The momentous historical events which are unfolding in our lifetime, they're under God's sovereign control." Can I get an amen?
2: 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The 215 southbound right before Van Buren. There's a crash taking up the left lane. You'll see a busy ride as you come away from the 60. And the 10 westbound in Ontario right at 4th Street, you're seeing a stall that's stuck in the left lane, slowing you down from about Milliken Avenue. 91 headed eastbound at Corona right before Surface Club Drive. You're looking at a crash that's in the middle lane causing some stop-and-go traffic from the 71. KSGN is now heard in Irvine. 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I'm Pedro Moreno.
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4: Growing up, my parents were addicts, and for a long time, I had just a lot of questions for God, and so I was kind of struggling with, I knew that God was real and I believed in him, but I was just going through so much that I was feeling like, God, where are you?

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When I was an adult, she got sober. And so the thing I struggle with is just like constantly have to forgive my mom for all of my childhood trauma that I endured with her, you know, and so I am constantly reminded by your guys' radio station that I can live in forgiveness because of what Jesus has done for me and what he has also done for my mom.

0: definitely changed our relationship. You know, my mom just recently started coming to church. She's more open to God's word, and God's just incredible in what he does.
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1: He went from being shot, stabbed, and addicted to being a pastor. But it was rough those first few years in church because, you know, the brothers like to hug. And when you grow up in a family without love, you just don't know what to do.
2: Because I grew up in a home with no love. So when I had the brothers tell me they loved me and they used to hug me, I had a problem with
1: Well, aside from adjusting to that, what are the other things that you have to let go of?
3: Can I tell you about forgiveness?
1: Yeah, go.
3: We get forgiveness from that, right? And then after we get forgiveness from that, then you have to forgive others. So first, we get the forgiveness of God. We forgive others. And we forgive ourselves. Because we condemn ourselves. Guilt and shame will try to follow us. But the Bible tells us in the book of Romans 8, 1, that there's no condemnation for those that belong to Christ. And also, when we are new creations, you know, 2 Corinthians also tells us that those that are in Christ are new creation, that the old has passed and the new has come.
1: That's right. And another one from Romans 12, 2. Don't be conformed to the world, but be transformed by the renewal of your mind.
4: 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As you travel on the 10 westbound in Ontario before Vineyard, watch for a stall that is taking up the left lane, slowing you down from the 15. And the 91 eastbound in Corona right before Surface Club Drive, you're looking at a crash in the middle lane, causing delays backed up to about Green River Road. And things are looking better now if you're on the 215 southbound just before Van Buren. An earlier crash has been cleared out of the left lane. You're still seeing a bit of slowing coming away from the 60. KSGN is now heard in Irvine. 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I'm Pedro Moreno.
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8: I received some test results that came back like abnormal, possibly like cancerous. When I received the news, It shakes you up. We just think that it can't happen to us, or it happens to other people, but not for me. It just felt like I was just alone. But KSGN made me feel like I wasn't alone. I was driving and I was just talking to God, and then that song by Mercy Me that even

And I just started crying just because it's so true. It's easy to sing and praise God when everything is okay. But now it's like I eat good. I'm following God like I'm supposed to do. And it's just like, why wasn't God coming through? But that song talks about, even if you don't heal me, that's how I want my faith to be strong. He has a bigger plan than what I can see, and I just want to be a part of that plan. So even if it doesn't go my way, God, I know you're in control, and I want to trust in you.

0: it came back negative, everything is okay. And now I continue to, you know, live for him and be that salt and be that light for him, because I feel that he's just given me this time not to waste, and just all the encouragement that I've received now to go out and be that for somebody else.
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1: I just think this is going to have you feeling so blessed. 55 years old, his name is C.

0: Cesar Urbina. He lives in rural Nicaragua with his wife and a couple of children. For years, his income as a farm laborer, not enough to provide for the family. They bought food on credit. Children wore patched shoes. The bathroom for him was a latrine covered with plastic sheets. And he was a field supervisor overseeing 18 workers. Still, the wages didn't bring enough home to take care of things. And the cycle of debt was growing. Well, 2 years ago for Cesar, everything changed. He joined something called Agro's Harvest of Hope Center program. With seeds, tools, training, and modern farming, he planted crops and he doubled his income up to $12.22 a day. But it was enough to feed his family, send his children to school with dignity, and build a proper bathroom and laundry area. Here's what Cesar says. He says, "We give thanks to God because what we prayed for, he has fulfilled. The bathroom we dreamed of is now a reality." So basically, his life changed because there were people that realized if you buy in a certain way, as for me, it's coffee, you know, coffee, and 2% of every order goes to partners like Agro's to lift Cesar and his family out of poverty. Cool, huh?
1: 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As you travel on the 91 westbound in Riverside, just after Adams Street, you'll see a crash that's taken up the carpool lane. It's going to be slowing you down from 14th Street and the 60 heading eastbound through Rubidoux. As you approach Pyrite Street, it's a busy ride there until you get to about Market Street. And it looks like a stall's out of the way on the 10 westbound in Ontario right before Vineyard. That's been moved out of lanes. Traffic is slowly recovering from the 15. KSGN is now heard in Irvine. 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I'm Pedro Moreno.
0: It's a night of worship, wonder, and God's presence. Coming to Southern California with Elevation Worship. I've got a reason to pray. Something comes out of the grave. Hallelujah. I'm just needing God. Elevation Worship and KSGN has your tickets. Two shows coming in March. And opening for Elevation Worship, Elevation Rhythm. Goodbye. Elevation Worship. 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
4: 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I felt like I was drowning.

0: One day I was so desperate. I knelt on my couch, crying out to God because I felt so hopeless that I couldn't carry on any longer. And I heard in my thoughts, turn the radio on. And I turned the radio on, and it was the station, and his love poured right over top of me and washed away all of the hopelessness. He restored my hope that I was gonna make it. I know by your still waters I'm safe. After a few short weeks, I realized that I had believed a lie my whole life, that if I committed suicide, I would be completely out of pain. So the station was a lifeline. And when I let go of that lie and started to believe the truth that God said about me, I was set free from being suicidal. And I just thank Jesus for helping us and teaching us.
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1: We got to break ourselves away from all the bad news and really immerse ourselves in the cool stuff God is doing. 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
3: 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Traveling in Riverside, 91 westbound at Adams Street. Looks like a crash is out of the way. Your drive is recovering from 14th Street and the 71 southbound at Chino Hills. Traffic building up at Pine Avenue. It's a stop and go ride from there until you transition onto the 91. In the 60 heading eastbound in Chino, you're looking at brake lights once you get past the 71. And then it stays slow there until Ontario, clearing up right after Archbold. KSGN is now heard in Irvine, subscription-free on Apple CarPlay and Android Auto from the KSGN app. That's traffic. I'm Pedro Moreno.
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8: 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And my wife and I decided that it was important to continue to provide that care, and so he's moved in and he's staying with us now.

The big blessings for us have been, we always listen to your music. We always have since our kids were tiny, and just getting in the car and having that calm and that peace coming out of the radio in the middle of the chaos was incredible. 'Cause love-

0: like, no, I'm not going to do that. And so I'd have it on and I'd still be singing. And so he started to ask questions. And with family dinners and teasing George, and, okay, George, do you want to pray today? And, you know, he's Mr. Grumbly, you know. And then twice we've actually gotten him to pray.
1: Then sometimes he gets a big smile on his face. And those are also great moments for us, too.
0: So it's been an interesting walk to be that light as best as we can.
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